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Your entire body is now relaxed all over in every way. All tension is gone from your body and mind. And I now want you to imagine a golden light coming down from above and entering the top of your head. The light is now filling your body and beginning to manifest around your heart area. Now feel it. Imagine a pure white light emitting from your heart is completely surrounding your body in an aura of protective white light. See it, feel it, and it becomes reality. You are now totally protected by an aura of spiritual white light, and only the higher masters or your own guides will be able to influence you in any way during this hypnotic session. Your body is now relaxed all over in every way, and your mind is relaxed and filled with peace. In the background, you can hear the soothing beat of the metronome. The metronome is saying, sleep, sleep, sleep. I want you to say sleep in your mind with every beat of the metronome. Sleep, sleep, sleep. As you listen to the sound of my voice and the soothing beat of the metronome, you feel a very pleasant feeling of relaxation coming over your entire body, as this feeling of peace and relaxation increases, you will find yourself going deeper and deeper asleep. Each beat takes you deeper, deeper asleep. So relax, so at peace, deeper and deeper. Asleep. I am now going to count backwards from 7 to 1. As I count backwards, I want you to use your imagination to see yourself in a situation going down. See yourself in your mind going down. With each count, you will go deeper and deeper asleep. Feel yourself going deeper with each count. Number 7. Deeper, deeper, deeper. Down, down, down. Number 6. Deeper, deeper, deeper. Down, down, down. Number 5.
paper, paper, paper, down, down, down. Number four, paper, paper, paper, down, down, down. Number three, paper, paper, paper, down, down, down. Number two, paper, paper, paper, down, down, down. Number one, you are now quite deep, and you feel deep. In a moment, I'm going to take you even deeper. But first, I want you to think of the word peace. Use your imagination and create a scene in your mind that is totally peaceful for you. Let your body and spirit become part of that scene in your mind. And imagine a scene.

peace, such a calm and relaxed feeling, such a quietness of spirit. 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I want you to carry this feeling throughout the session and throughout the rest of this day. 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

0: west of McCook to the east. So again, we assume that already the sirens are going in this area. Intense thunderstorm.
1: Actually, the attack subsides spontaneously once the anxiety passes. Are you saying you think this is all?
2: That one's in the dirt. It's 2 balls and 2 strikes to shoot. The Dodgers are in fourth.
3: So that each of my kids who live out of town bring their families in once a year.
1: One gets used the tactics, if not the reason.
4: How is a real estate with little or no money down? You'll learn how to make money in real estate even if prices are not going up. Learn these creative no money down.
5: Which comes from garbage, is it?
6: Yes, about time. If that calculation is correct.

の中での目と耳が一つになる。AV 人の高純度ハイファイ、三菱ビデオハイファイファンタス。

Ich wusste es sofort.

0: and other the stock market. Do you see a healthy market, or do you see a market that has some headlines that are pretty exciting, but some churn underneath?
1: I see a stock market that has a lot of winners and a lot of losers, and I think that the Dow and the S&P really are representative of what the internals are saying.

Maestro. Yeah. Sun is down, freezing cold. That's how we already know. When it's here, my dog will probably do it for Louis Bell. That's just all he know, he don't know nothing else. I tried to show him. Yeah. I tried to show him. Yeah. Yeah. Yeah, yeah, yeah. Gone on you with the pick and roll. 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

0: I smoke in here?
1: Smoke? 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
2: Smoking's bad for you. I know. Fuck you, Albert.
0: That's right. 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

0: All right, baby. 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Open this door! 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
1: Yeah, the door kind of fucked up, so you're gonna have to...

makes a certain kind of attack on people who are Vedantists and who believe that the human self is ultimately the divine self. He says, why do you believe in that? See, because if you believe in it, you are making it a thing to hang on to. And so in a way then, you see, all belief in God is lack of faith. That ever struck you?

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And you let go of that, you see? This means that you even get rid of any god whatsoever. The Buddhist, you don't have a thing left.

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1: All right, then.

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0: you could make me a free man with the right to go where I choose and live as I choose, there's nothing I wouldn't do in return. 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
1: Shut up, Sugar.

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Is it true the world exists? Is it true that the sun shines?

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If I didn't care, would I feel this way? Darling, if this isn't love, then why do I thrill so much? And what is it that makes my head go round and round while my heart just stands still so

Where's that tiger? Where's that tiger? Is that tiger? Where's that tiger? Is that tiger? Where's that tiger? Where's that tiger? Where's that tiger? Where's that tiger? Where's that tiger? Where's that tiger? Where's that tiger? Where's that tiger? Where's that tiger? Where's that tiger? Where's that tiger? Where's that tiger? Where's that tiger? Where's that tiger? Where's that tiger? Where's that tiger? Where's that tiger? Where's that tiger? Where's that tiger? Where's that tiger? Where's that tiger? Where's that tiger? Where's that tiger? Where's that tiger? Where's that tiger? Where's that tiger? Where's that tiger? Where's that tiger? Where's that tiger? Where's that tiger? Where's that tiger? Where's that tiger? Where's that tiger? Where's that tiger? Where's that tiger? Where's that tiger? Where's that tiger? Where's that tiger? Where's that tiger? Where's that tiger? Where's that tiger? Where's that tiger? Where's that

So if you then start trying to explain where it comes from, it has to do with the fact that there's, at a microscopic scale, a certain information about how you describe this, which we don't see ourselves. We forget about that.

the equations that we currently use to describe gravity are basically obtained from averaging or at least describing things at a much tinier scale and then forgetting about certain details.

Sie ist.

Jesus.

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It's a sky blue sky. 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

Revelation. You are in violation. You are in violation.

This lovely young lady has just won a very important election. She was competing against 11 other candidates, all of them exceptionally beautiful. Her name is Marilyn Lang. She's from Hawaii, and she's just been elected Playboy Magazine's Playmate of the Year. 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Why not meet Marilyn today?

This is a lovely young lady. 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

0: Hello.
1: Hello, Dorothy. This is John.
0: Oh, John, it's wonderful to hear your voice. Where are you?
1: I'm in the hotel in London. I'm leaving here very soon, and my plane is scheduled to arrive at Idlewild at 8 o'clock tomorrow morning.
0: It'll be so good to see you. I'll drive over and pick you up at the airport.
1: That would save me several changes if it's convenient for you.
0: That'll be wonderful. I'll be at the regular place at 8 o'clock.
1: Good.
0: Goodbye. Hello. Oh, John, it's wonderful to hear your voice. Where are you? It'll be so good to see you. I'll drive over and pick you up at the airport. That'll be wonderful. I'll be at the regular place at 8 o'clock.
2: Hello?
3: Hello, Mr. Carter. This is J.P. Morton.
2: Oh, yes, Mr. Morton. Thanks for calling. How's the market today?
3: Well, everything is still on the upside. I know you are interested in AT&T, Mr. Carter, and we think this is an excellent time to buy it.
2: I'm sure this is so. I wish you would pick up 1,000 shares for me.
3: Fine. We shall buy 1,000 shares for your account at market.
2: Very good, and thanks again for calling.
3: Thank you. Goodbye. Hello, Mr. Carter. This is J.P. Morton. Well, everything is still on the upside. I know you are interested in AT&T, Mr. Carter, and we think this is an excellent time to buy it. Fine. We shall buy 1,000 shares for your account at market. Thank you. Goodbye.
0: Hello.
3: Hello, Mr. Carter. This is J.P. Morton.
0: Oh, John, it's wonderful to hear your voice. Where are you?
3: Well, everything is still on the upside. I know you are interested in AT&T, Mr. Carter, and we think this is an excellent time to buy it.
0: It'll be so good to see you. I'll drive over and pick you up at the airport.
3: Fine. We shall buy 1,000 shares for your account at market.
0: That'll be wonderful. I'll be at the regular place at 8 o'clock.
3: Thank you. Goodbye.
0: Goodbye.
4: Hello, Joe.
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8: Den gang jag då steg min pia ville med det.
9: The senator said he didn't want to be quoted on that program.
10: Bunch of patent attorneys up here at the Waldorf.
11: It's gorgeous here on the Riviera after all that rain in London.
10: Well...
12: Das weiß ich nicht.
13: And Gladys... I've been pinched right here on the Champs-Élysées.
10: Federal Reserve action caused quite a stir.
12: Your hotels have been confirmed in Chicago.
14: Eh bien, c'est la vie.
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14: toda la provincia, la edición del periódico Adelante, en la que hemos ofrecido a ustedes una breve síntesis desde la redacción del diario de nuestra provincia. Por su amable atención,

0: dear warmongers,
1: and anybody else who may be tuned in at this very moment,
0: we are
1: Vasily Strelnikov
2: and Dmitry Linnik.
1: This time, we are making another trip on our warmongers time machine, and...
0: No, we are not.
1: We're not? Why?
0: Do you care for detective stories?
3: Detective stories? Yes, yes, yes.
0: Then you want to know what sort of memorable date we are observing this year.
1: No. What kind of...
0: 100 years ago, in 1887, Sir Arthur Conan Doyle published his first Sherlock Holmes story, A Study in Scarlet.
1: Yeah, Sherlock Holmes. Wasn't he the guy with Nero Wolf?
0: No, he was the guy with Dr. Watson and the Baskerville dog.
1: Oh, yeah, right, okay.
0: Whatever it is, this edition of Radio Moscow's Warmongers Monthly is... A Study in Lead.
4: One of the most mysterious affairs of Sherlock Holmes.
5: A dreamy autumn evening was dying to give way to a night even more dreary, cold and dank. Mr. Holmes was extracting Vivaldi's Four Seasons from his violin one by one. Dr. Watson was for over an hour trying in vain to cheat his home computer playing dominoes.
4: Suddenly, the great detective stopped playing and said,
6: I say, Watson, in about 11 seconds, a stranger is going to ring the doorbell. He's 50, wearing a crumpled suit from Pierre Verdun, and slippers covered with dust that you find in New Mexico.
4: Indeed.
0: A man appeared in the room, looking exactly the way Sherlock Holmes described him.
7: Good evening, gentlemen. My name is Leslie Groves. I'm sorry to bother you at this late hour, but my problem is urgent.
6: Take a seat, Mr. Groves. Let's hear your story.
7: This has been going on for several years, you see. I own a small-time corporation producing, well, you know, fuel and power-generating equipment. And I also have subsidiaries in several cities.
1: What sort of equipment is it?
7: It's the kind of equipment that's used for producing electric power and for heating whole cities.
1: Well, it has to be very powerful equipment. Does it burn coal or gas?
7: Well, not quite. It works on, you know, graphite and heavy metals, that sort of thing.
1: That's fascinating.
7: Several years ago, one of my depots, storage houses, was robbed. The culprits took away a fair amount of it. I mean, of the fuel. And also some spare parts. I've been robbed again and again. So I'm asking to please help me.
1: All right. We'll try to get your problem sorted out as soon as possible.
0: The visitor was just about leaving when he said,
7: I nearly forgot. And gentlemen, my fuel can explode.
1: Like gas or gasoline?
7: I'd say a lot worse, in fact.
0: Said the visitor, disappearing behind the door. Mr. Holmes lit his pipe and picked up the violin.
1: Hey, that was really good stuff. Why do we have to stop there, huh?
0: You are tuned to Warmongers Monthly, coming your way from Moscow, and we'll continue after this.
8: 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With us, there are only two conditions, pay in cash and behave the way the president of Handy Weapons says. 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
0: We continue
4: A Study in Lead
0: on Radio Moscow's Warmongers Monthly. Next morning, the two detectives were having their coffee and sorting out the day's mail.
1: Look, Holmes, we have been set a date at Heathrow at noon.
0: Mr. Holmes took up the envelope.
6: This is from Mordecai Vanunu. He's an expert in the kind of equipment That was stolen from Mr. Leslie Groves.
0: At noon on the dot, the two men were at London's Heathrow Airport.
6: Good day, Mr. Venuno.
7: Good day, gentlemen. My plane is taking off soon, so I don't have much time. I must confess, I did work for the Harbors.
2: Impossible.
7: Yes, for quite a long time, too. They made me work for them at their secret hangout in Dimon.
6: Oh, yes, I have heard about Dimon, and they have another two at Nakhal Serek and Jarno. Have they had any contacts in the United States?
7: Well, I do know that at one point they received a power-generating unit from there, and men from the gang went there from time to time, you know. They learned the techniques at Oak Ridge and also at Argonne Forest.
6: That's interesting,
5: said Holmes.
6: Mr. Groves has his subsidiary plant there.
7: Yes, I swear to God. I'll tell you more. One of their men had a corporation called New Mech, Nuclear Materials and Equipment. His name is Zalman Shapiro.
2: Look, the who's who says Shapiro was one of the managers of Mr. Groves.
7: You're absolutely right. Zalman Shapiro supplied his gang with about 342 kilograms of refined fuel. But I'm very sorry, I'm in a hurry, I have to be going.
0: Mr. Venuno went on to board the plane, while Holmes and Watson got into a cab. Neither Venuno nor the two great detectives spotted two gentlemen in plain clothes who got into the plane after him.
2: Hey, listen, is it true that Israel has a nuclear weapon all of its own, huh?
0: Well, back during the 1973 war, when the situation was not in Israel's favor, Moshe Dayan urged the use of a Judgment Day weapon against Egyptian troops. Now Israel has up to 200 units of nuclear weapons, and Israeli Air Force pilots have been practicing nuclear bombing techniques on their American-made F-16s.
3: All right, and what happened then?
0: And then... the two great detectives made a round at Heathrow Airport, went back, and bought tickets to a country in the east. On landing, they rented a Toyota that must have rolled off the conveyor back in the years when Dr. Watson was an army doctor in India.
2: Where are we going now?
6: Not far, about 25 miles from the capital,
0: said Holmes, and his face acquired a look of utmost concentration.
6: I hope you haven't left behind your gun, Watson.
2: It is always in my back pocket. Together with a bunch of hand grenades and a set of alpine gear.
6: Fine. I was wondering why they charged us for overweight luggage at the airport.
0: The car ground to a halt near a clay hut with a thatched roof in the middle of a desert.
6: Quick, Watson.
0: The two men bolted into the hut and closed the heavy steel door behind them. It was dark inside.
6: Good day, Muhammad. This is me and my friend, Dr. Watson.
9: Wassalamu alaikum.
3: Alaikum assalam, sir.
9: I received your telegram, my venerable Holmes. The brightest of the bright. The man you are interested in is called Abdul Qadir Khan. Many years ago, his gang sent him to Belgium, where he graduated the university and later got a doctorate. Since 1972, Abdul Qadir Khan worked at a special madrasa.
0: Muhammad was referring to a laboratory of Urenco Corporation.
9: And once in 1976, that ungrateful jackal Abdul Qadir Khan ran off to Pakistan.
3: Could he have just gone home on business?
9: But before he left, he robbed his benefactors.
3: He stole secret manuscripts from them.
0: Muhammad was referring to working drawings of uranium enrichment systems that Abdul Qadir Khan took along with him.
9: It is thanks to them that the malefactors are about to make, if they haven't yet made, their Islamic bomb.
6: Tell me, have they received anything from America?
9: My dearest Mr. Holmes, since early 80s, they have been receiving mysterious crates from there. They also used to get big boxes from Canada. Big boxes. They got 10, but then it stopped.
0: Because the 11th consignment of equipment for dressing uranium was captured by the Canadian police at Mirabel Airport in Montreal.
6: Thank you, my good man. Good day. And here, have this as a memento.
0: Holmes gave the man a £1,000 check.
9: Heaven bless you.
3: Cheerio, Mr. Mohammed.
6: And now back to London. A nice-looking girl has been waiting for us at Baker Street for almost an hour by now, I think.
2: Deduction again, eh?
6: No. A telegram from Mrs. Hudson.
2: Oh. Is it true that Pakistan has nuclear arms, too?
0: Well, Pakistani nuclear specialists have more than once planned to set off a test explosion. Special tunnels for that have, in fact, been built deep in the mountains. So this Islamic bomb is something very real.
2: How on earth did they make it if nobody gave them nuclear technology?
0: Sorry, we have to make a pause here. Just a reminder that you are listening to War Matters Monthly, coming your way from Moscow.
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0: You are listening to A Study in Lead, in the program called Warmongers Monthly. By the time Holmes and Watson got back to Baker Street, it was dark.
6: Mrs. Hudson, will you please lay us a dinner for three?
10: I bet the young lady must be starving.
6: Ask her in. Good evening, Miss...
8: Miss Belgrove, sir. Good evening, Mr. Holmes, Mr. Watson.
2: Are you related by any chance to Mr. Leslie Groves?
8: Oh, yes, that's why I'm here. I think I can tell you something that may be of help.
10: Well, we'll be very much obliged, Miss Groves.
8: Some time ago, I was traveling about, you know, once off the coast of South Africa, I saw a mysterious flash. It was very much like those I've seen at my uncle's plant.
0: Miss Vela was referring to a nuclear blast set off by the Republic of South Africa in the atmosphere in 1979. It was spotted by the American satellite called Vela. Velocity and angle of attack.
6: Thank you, Miss Groves. Could you please ask your uncle to come see me tomorrow?
8: Yes, certainly. Goodbye, sir.
6: Goodbye, Miss Groves.
0: At this point, Mrs. Hudson let in a sailor.
11: Good evening, Mr. Holmes. Do you recognize me?
6: Hello. Captain Murphy. I believe you were implicated in the Moonstone affair that I investigated.
2: That was something Wilkie Collins wrote, not Conan Doyle.
6: Really? Never mind, Watson. I know what I'm talking about. All right, let's hear you out, Captain.
11: I found out about that gang long time ago. Would be about 20 years now, on my first voyage to Cape Town. From there, they took their loot to Paramaribo and Wallandabu, said Captain Murphy,
0: level two of South Africa's nuclear centers.
6: Have they got their apparatus?
11: Yeah, it works on enriched uranium, same as used in the bomb. But they pilfered whatever they could in other places, too. They got the vital stuff from Mr. Groves across the ocean.
0: The old captain was talking about the shipment of 300,000 empty artillery shells, which are used with nuclear stuffing, and also the documentation from the American and Canadian company Space Research of a howitzer that fires such shells.
6: Thank you, Captain. The picture is pretty clear now. Would you like a drink now?
11: Thank you. I think I could do with a shot.
0: Holmes spent the remainder of the night talking on phone. When the dawn came, he asked Dr. Watson to call up Scotland Yard and summon Inspector Lestrade with a couple of top men.
12: Looks like it could be a nice little skirmish, Lestrade. Just in case, put on your anti-radiation suit.
0: Right after breakfast, the doorbell rang and Mrs. Hudson let in Mr. Leslie Groves. His eyes were shifty, and he was biting his lips. Just as he entered the room, the two tough cops got on top of him, and after a short struggle,
13: had him handcuffed.
7: What do you think you're doing? Who gave you the right?
13: Get it out, Mr. Groves.
6: You know, I've been unlocked. Nobody ever stole anything from your firm. You yourself gave the criminals the equipment for making super dynamite.
7: Can you prove that?
6: There's proof enough. We have established, for one, that your managers were rather members of your gang or had explicit instructions from you to give your men everything they needed.
7: I never sanctioned that.
12: Rubbish. What about Zahn and Shapiro? And about those bandits that the FBI or the police detained in the United States and then quickly released at your request? All they had to do to be freed was to say they needed, or say, the gas centrifuge inventors to produce gas for stoves instead of enriching uranium, huh?
7: This never happened.
6: Dr. Watson is perfectly correct. That was precisely what Abdul Aziz Khan said when he was tried in Canada in 1984. And even that is not all. He also instructs some of them in nuclear technology.
7: Peaceful technology.
12: But they make nuclear bombs with that technology.
6: Take him away and keep him under lock and key.
5: He sat down by the fire.
6: I say, Watson, the Chilean mercurial writes Chile has a potential for making a nuclear bomb.

0: Yeah, not a bad detective story.
1: Yes, sir. It's a pity there was no shooting, though, you know.
2: Well, I gather with a current mission, this kind of detective, nobody would ever hear it to the end.
0: I say, is Chile making the bomb?
2: Not only Chile. Taiwan and some other countries are also working on it. I can just imagine what's going to happen when one of those newcomers to the nuclear club gets trigger-happy.
0: Yeah, and if National Control satellites mistake that for an attack by one of the bigger powers. Yeah. On the other hand, what about the Nuclear Non-Proliferation Treaty?
2: It's been signed by far from all nations, and some that have signed would probably do well to exercise discretion in sharing their nuclear technology.
0: Well, this is where we have to wrap it up for today.
2: Right. You have been listening to Warmongers Monthly.
0: Taking part in today's edition were
2: Julia Strelnikova, Alexander Schlichter, Sergei Arkhipov, Alexei Triumfov, and Joe Adamov. The script is by Dmitry Zakharov. Olga Shapovalova bungled up the music, and Tatiana Ivanova managed production.
0: And we are
2: Dmitry Linnit
0: and Vasily Strelnikov.

There's a double helping of Williams. He's home tonight. Jesse Lincoln for his wife, Sterling Langer, and he got his son from the world one year ago bubble. But the Andy Williams show at 10 by 7. Then, Kenneth Williams stars in another 30 minutes of music and laughter with Jeff Jensen, Jonathan, Woodrow, and Ted Carson. Don't miss the Andy Williams Show at 10 past 7 and the Kenneth Williams Show at 10 past 9. Both on BBC.

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To your FBI, you look for national security, and to the Equitable Society for financial security. These two great institutions are dedicated to the protection of you, your home, and your country. During the course of tonight's opening broadcast, you will hear from Mr. Thomas I. Parkinson, President of the Equitable Life Assurance Society of the United States, and Mr. J. Edgar Hoover, Director of the Federal Bureau of Investigation. Tonight, the story of a crime against the nation, espionage.

0: spying is just like any other business. A spy gets paid so much a week to do so much work. And in most cases, that salary is small because most spies gather only small bits of information. But when these bits are pieced together in Berlin or Tokyo, the result is a stolen invention or a sunken convoy. That's why spies are ordinary people working in ordinary places. Places like a waterfront where ships can be watched. Places like a factory where parts for a new plane can be copied. Places like a bar where people talk, and talk too much.
1: Oh, brother, you should have seen.
2: Yeah?
1: She was steaming right into that bay when, zoom, out from no place come a zero.
2: Zero?
1: Bang.
3: Oh. Bang is right.
1: Oh, I'm sorry. Did I get any on you?
3: No, but it's all over you, June.
2: Yeah, Willie. Yeah. Willie.
1: Gee, I'm sorry. 1,000 apologies, fair lady. 1,000,000.
4: Oh, look at that.
2: Will you wipe it up, Willie, and get him another drink?
4: Sure.
5: Excuse me, young man.
3: You're awfully cute, Junior, but you're getting a little messy.
1: Poor battle wagon. She's sunk now.
2: Sunk off Guam?
1: Yeah, but they got a new one. The biggest, best. Well, it's a heck of a battle wagon.
3: It must be, Junior.
1: You're pretty.
3: You hear that, George?
1: She is. Where's my drink?
2: I'll get it right away, sir.
1: Where was I?
2: You were talking about that battle wagon.
1: Oh, yeah. Honestly. Say, I'll tell you what. Friday morning, you walk up to the top of the street here, and you'll see the newest battle wagon and the best Navy in the world come steaming down the bank. She's just been commissioned.
4: Excuse me, sir. It's still dripping on you.
1: Yes. Then you'll see a real ship.
3: Well, then let's drink to her.
1: No. Let's drink to you. To the most beautiful girl. Oh.
3: What's the matter, baby?
1: I don't feel so good. Oh.
3: Junior, now you've got him.
1: I think I'd better.
4: Here you are, Tanya. Go right back there.
1: Thanks. Excuse me. Be right back.
3: Poor Junior.
4: Oh, it's a shame.
2: What is, Willie?
4: Those kids, they want to enjoy themselves, but they sit with people and drink too much. They talk too much.
3: Talk too much?
1: Say, do you think we...
4: I don't say you did anything. I just think it's the same, that's all.
3: Let's get out of here, George. I'm sick of this stuff.
2: Okay. Here you are.
4: Thank you. What about your friend?
2: Tell him... Tell him we'll wait for him outside.
0: That was in January 1943. Early in February, three letters were brought to the attention of the FBI. Three pleasant letters, typewritten in English. Three innocent letters intercepted on their way to Switzerland. Three friendly letters containing, among other bits of information, a report and description of the newest battleship launched by our Navy.
6: Come in. Yeah, hello, Dan.
7: Hi.
6: I've been waiting for you. Pull up a chair.
7: Thanks, Ross.
6: You look bushed.
7: Yeah, I am, kind of.
6: Why don't you try hitting the hay early?
7: Are you kidding? I was in bed at 11:30 last night. But starting at midnight, the phone rang every hour on the hour.
6: Mm-mm.
7: My wife says she wishes she'd married a doctor instead of an FBI agent.
6: My wife's been wishing that for 15 years. Did you read those letters from Switzerland, Dan?
7: Yes. Very dull if you don't happen to catch the parts printed in secret ink on the back. Have they been sent to the laboratory yet?
6: No, they just got here.
7: Oh, we'll send them through. Check the printing on the back. It's in German, isn't it?
6: Yes. Not in code, though.
7: That's a help. Let's see. We'll have the ink check, typewriter, paper. They're all signed Henry Brown.
6: Yes, and all postmarked New York City.
7: Why, there must be a slew of Henry Browns in a small town like New York. And it's probably an alias, anyway.
6: That's my guess, too.
7: We'll check up on them, anyway, and see what the laboratory has to say.
0: ¶¶ spy doesn't usually know exactly how much information he'll be able to pick up or exactly when or where he will get it. He knows, of course, that convoy movements in general are valuable. And he knows, too, that he may get this information from Navy or waterfront personnel. He knows he may be able to pick it up around the docks. But he's never sure just how much information will fall into his eager lap, just when and from just whom. Sometimes it may come accidentally at an odd moment, such as during a practice air raid, a blackout, say, near the harbor in New York City.
8: Lights out! All lights out! Mrs. Johnson, turn out that bathroom light!
4: Quiet, listen, this is a blackout.
8: Mrs. Johnson! Turn out that bathroom light! Lights out! All lights out!
9: And you, Mr. Stevens?
4: Oh, good evening, Mr. Gordon. Having trouble? Just with Mrs. Johnson, as usual.
9: Yeah. She's dark now.
4: Yeah, now, but I always have to yell my head off. Mm. She's a fine one. And my wife tells me she's always complaining about Raceland, too, and how she can't get enough coal.
9: Quiet, Blitzen, quiet. Is Blitzen sick?
4: Yeah, he just had distemper. Mm. People like Mrs. Johnson ought to wake up and learn there's a war going on. Blackouts are very important.
9: If I weren't a warden, you wouldn't find me out tonight.
4: Well, aren't you feeling too good, Mr. Gordon?
9: My kid's home on liberty, and this is his last night.
4: Well, he'll be back soon.
9: Not this time. He says he's going on a convoy run to Russia.
4: Russia?
9: Mm.
4: Quite a trip.
9: Yeah.
4: And he's leaving tomorrow?
9: Or the day after.
4: Can you imagine? Just came back, too, from... Where was he?
9: Italy. But that was a short run. They just dumped some machinery there.
4: Airplane parts, probably.
9: No. Tanks, I think he said it was.
4: Oh, yeah?
9: Yeah. Oh, how's business at the bar, Mr. Seabrook?
4: Well, it's pretty good, thanks.
9: Uh-huh.
4: Well, I think this will be a short blackout tonight.
9: I hope so.
4: Me, too. I gotta write a letter before I go to bed.
9: Business?
4: No, it's to a friend in Switzerland.
9: Oh, you were over there in 41, weren't you?
4: Yeah. Fine country. Well, good night, Mr. Gordon.
9: Good night, Mr. Seabrook.
0: A spy, you see, can be a very ordinary man. He doesn't have to live in a penthouse and drive a low-slung car. He doesn't have to work with a bulging wallet and an exotic woman. He doesn't have to employ gunmen disguised as chauffeurs or secretaries or waiters. He can be a waiter himself. A waiter in a with a sick dog. A waiter named Willie Seabrook. As a matter of fact, it's better for the enemy if he is, because ordinary men like Willie Seabrook are hard to track down.

0: Well, Ross, we know what kind of a typewriter our friend used, and we've had every agent in New York checking on them.
1: What angle are you working on?
0: We're taking the chance that a good percentage of the drivel he writes in English to his Swiss friend is the truth.
1: Mm-hmm.
0: So we've drawn up a list of what the man's like, and we're checking that. Want to see it?
1: Yeah.
0: Here you are.
1: Thanks. Can speak and write both English and German fluently.
0: You can get that, of course, just from the languages used in the letters.
1: He's married, has a dog that had distemper recently, and lives near the New York Harbor.
0: That's just a guess.
1: This is a good one. He probably poses as a great patriot, inasmuch as he is an air raid warden. He asked his friend in Switzerland to address him as Dear Willie in his letter. He came back from Europe in the spring of 1941. He was...
0: Wait a minute.
1: Get something?
0: I don't know. I'm looking over this letter you just brought in. Listen to this.
1: Mm-hmm.
0: I would love to wander through Lisbon again, particularly at this time of the year.
1: Lisbon, eh?
0: Yes. He came back from Lisbon in the spring of 41, Ross.
1: If he's writing the truth.
0: Well, we've got to take a chance on that.
1: What are you going to do?
0: Check on everybody who came into this country from Lisbon in the spring of 41.
1: We don't even know the name he came in under.
0: No, but we know what his handwriting's like. And if he came in from Lisbon, he had baggage. And if he had baggage, he had to declare it in his real name. And if he declared it, he had to declare it in handwriting.
1: Sure, but there must be hundreds of those baggage declarations.
0: There are thousands of air raid wardens and with dogs.
1: Okay. Ever look for a needle in a haystack before?
0: Yep, I have. But this time, we're going to find it.

0: We momentarily close the Federal Bureau of Investigation file on the case of Willie Sebring. We will return to this case in just a moment. It is now my privilege to present the President of the Equitable Society of the United States, Mr. Thomas I. Parkinson.
1: Good evening, ladies and gentlemen. You deserve a clear and forthright statement of the reason why the Equitable has undertaken the sponsorship of these radio broadcasts. For 86 years, this mutual society has shielded the financial welfare of millions of American families. And whenever there has been an opportunity for the Equitable to serve the public interest, we have gladly undertaken that privilege. We believe that no medium more vital than this official FBI broadcast could be used to bring the society closer to its members and those who may become members in the future. Our business, too, is the business of safeguarding the security of the American family. Whether it be through the provision of life insurance protection for your loved ones, or the protection of your homes and property, or the financing of industry to make more and better jobs, or the participation in war bond subscriptions and other war activities. In fact, in nearly every form of security other than the services rendered by your FBI, the Equitable considers itself your partner and your friend. Through the medium of these radio programs, we hope to let you know of the manifold ways in which the Equitable can serve and is serving you and your community. Our business is carrying on into the next generation the benefits of savings in this generation. Public service and human relationships. The preservation of homes for widows and children. The education of sons and daughters. The security and comfort of thousands of elderly men and women living in retirement. And finally, the peace of mind of the American citizen is the mission of our society. And after all, there could be no closer parallel to the objectives of your Federal Bureau of Investigation.
0: Thank you, Mr. Parkinson. And now we continue with the file on the case of Willie Sebring, spy.
2: Being a special agent of the FBI is a business, too, but a business unlike any other. An FBI agent, for example, must be a college graduate or have a degree in law or accounting. He must go to school all over again when he enters the bureau. He must be intelligent, observant, and thorough. So thorough that the notion of examining hundreds and hundreds of baggage declarations will not faze him. Actually, special agents of the FBI discovered that from February 1st to May 5th, 1941, boats sailing from Lisbon brought 3,095 aliens and 1,786 citizens to the port of New York. Approximately 5,000 people. Approximately 5,000 baggage declarations to check. Approximately 5,000 samples of handwriting to check against the handwriting on the letters to Switzerland. To match, to examine, to scrutinize, to sweat over, pore over, work over.
3: Wait a minute. I think he's got it. Yeah. Here, look. You see that M? See that German F? Get the slant of the print here. Here. I think we've got it. I think the laboratory will back us up that Mr. William Sebring is our boy.
4: William Sebring, eh?
3: I'd almost swear to it, Ross.
4: What's the report on him?
3: He was born in Germany, but he became a citizen here in 1925.
4: That takes in the languages.
3: He's married, and he's an air raid warden.
4: Has he got a dog?
3: Well, the ASPCA has three dogs registered in his wife's name.
4: I see.
3: It follows all the way down the line, Ross. He lives near the harbor. He works in a bar near the harbor.
4: Come in.
5: This just came over the telepipe.
4: Thanks.
3: Ross, if Willie Sebring isn't the man, no one is.
4: Sit down, Dan.
3: Huh? What's the matter?
4: Sit down. Mr. Hoover sent this over the teletype exactly 7 minutes ago. Concluded question script writing on intercepts this case, written by William Sebring. Baggage declaration and letter to bank written by Sebring. However, insufficient samples to ascertain whether Sebring hand-printed German messages in secret ink. Also, no typewriting specimens available for comparison.
3: Not enough proof.
4: I'm afraid not, Dan.
3: Okay. Now what?
4: I think Sebring's the man. I think Mr. Hoover does, too.
6: So we need more proof.
4: Yes. More samples of his handwriting. And his printing, if we can get it.
6: And typewriter specimens.
4: That's right. Get them, and we get Sebring.
6: I'm going to pay a call on Mr. Willie Sebring.
4: You may scare him.
6: Not this way. His wife rents rooms in their house. I've been instructed to be a roomer. I'll be a welder working in the Navy Yard. That ought to interest Willie.

0: Hello.
1: Hello. Well?
0: Can I rent a room here?
1: Oh, well, I'm sorry. My wife takes care of that, and she's out now.
0: Oh, gee, that's tough. I wanted to get a room right away.
1: Why don't you try across the street? They've got a room there.
0: Oh, thanks. I guess it doesn't matter. Same distance from the Navy Yard.
1: Be quiet, Piston, quiet.
0: Well, hello there, old sport.
1: Do you like dogs?
0: Sure.
1: Well, in that case, I tell you what. My wife will probably bite my head off, but we have a room on the top floor.
0: Oh, thanks. I don't want to get you and your wife.
1: No, it's all right. Come on in.
0: Well, thanks, Mr.
1: Sebring. Willie Sebring.
0: Dan Braddock.
1: Glad to meet you.
0: Thanks.
1: You know why I'm really giving you this room?
0: No, why?
1: The Navy Yard.
0: I don't get you.
1: Any man who works for the war effort, I do what I can for.
0: Say, you're a real patriot, Mr. Sebring.
1: 100%. Fight this way.

0: For $6 a week, the special agent, posing as Dan Braddock, welder, rented a room from Willie Sebring, spy. And at the end of the week, that room was worth exactly $6 and no more. The agent found that Sebring left the house each day at 3 p.m., went to the bar, came home for supper at 8:30, and went to the bar until midnight. He found that there were two roomers in the house beside himself. They found that Sebring spent most of his time in the attic, which had a view of the harbor. Beyond that, he found nothing. And the letters to Switzerland had stopped. So on the afternoon of the 21st of May, Mr. Willie Sebring's hand was forced.
1: No, Blitzen, no. No, I said no. If you eat too much, you'll get sick again. Now, be quiet.
2: Excuse me, Mr. Sebring.
1: Oh, hello, Mr. Braddock. Come on in.
2: Thanks.
1: Sit down.
2: Thank you.
1: Well, still on the night shift, huh?
2: Yeah.
1: Well, those new ships probably need very careful work.
2: Oh, they do, but they're honeys.
1: Oh, I'm sure.
2: I sneaked a picture of one I wanted to send to my kid brother. He's in the Pacific.
1: A picture, huh?
2: Yeah. Say, Mr. Sebring, I wonder, could you do me a favor?
1: Well, I'd be only too glad to, sure.
2: I want to send this package to the kid, but I can't address it. Huh? See, I burnt my hand last night.
1: Oh, my, that's a shame.
2: Oh, it's not too bad. It doesn't bother me, except I can't hold a pen in it.
1: That's tough.
2: I was wondering if you had a typewriter in the house. You know, I could type up a label.
1: A typewriter?
2: Yeah.
1: No, there's no typewriter here. I'll tell you what, though, my handwriting isn't so good, but I could print the address for you in ink.
2: Swell. I'd appreciate that.
1: That's no trouble at all. Listen, be quiet. That dog will be the death of me one of these days. Now, who does this go to?
2: Sergeant Fred Braddock.
1: Ed

0: Once again, a handwriting specimen comes to the FBI laboratory. In all, 5,376 specimens were checked in this one case. But this is the last. This is it. This is proof, neatly signed by Willie Sebring himself. Only one thing more remains. One missing piece of evidence. One last, final proof. A typewriter.
1: Hiya, Blitzen, old boy. What's the matter with you tonight, huh? Lonely for your master? Well, he'll be back later. But in the meantime, we'll have a little look around without him, huh? We'll see where it... Oh, I'm sorry.
2: You didn't scare me out of my wits.
1: I really am sorry. I didn't mean to frighten you. My name is...
2: I know. You're Mr. Braddock.
1: How do you know?
2: Mrs. Sebring told me.
1: Well, I didn't know you lived here.
2: Well, I board here, but I've been away on a 2-week vacation.
1: Oh. Did you take your typewriter with you?
2: Why, yes. Why?
1: Oh, I was looking for one the other day.
2: Well, you can borrow this anytime you want. Everybody else in the house does.
1: From Mr. Sebring down, huh?
2: Mainly Mr. Sebring.
0: At 2:30 p.m. on the 5th of May, Willie Sebring left his house, walked to the corner, and waited for a bus. He never caught that bus because two special agents of the FBI came up, identified themselves, and asked him to go with them to their New York office to answer some questions. Willie Sebring smiled. He was a patriot, so he went willingly. At 3:15 that afternoon, he sat in conference room C on the 6th floor of the FBI office in New York.
3: Mr. Sebring, I want to tell you frankly that you don't have to answer any questions if you don't want to.
4: Oh, I consider it my duty as a citizen to answer questions. Don't you, Mr. Braddock?
1: We all do. But you understand, Mr. Sebring...
4: Oh, I consider it my duty as a citizen to answer questions. Don't you, Mr. Braddock?
1: We all do. But you understand, Mr. Sebring, that anything you say can be used against...

0: Mr. Sebring, look at this baggage declaration. Did you write it?
1: Yes, when I came back from Lisbon.
0: Okay. Look at this package. Did you address it?
1: Well, yes. Mr. Braddock said it was for his brother. But I guess...
0: Mr. Sebring, look at this letter, please. No. Look at the back, where the secret ink has been developed. Did you write that?
1: Yeah. Could I have a cigarette?

Spying is just like any other business. Its market is the enemy. Its merchandise is talk, gossip, conversation in a bar, on a street, on a train. In times like this, in wartime, the FBI is more alert, more watchful than ever. It has a tremendous job to perform. In this country, espionage is under control. But remember, talk is the merchandise of spying, and its market is the enemy. What you talk about in a public place may seem unimportant to you, but if it's anything connected with a war, you may be helping spies. You may be writing a letter to Tokyo or Berlin.

0: Before we close tonight's file, it is our special privilege and pleasure to introduce the director of the Federal Bureau of Investigation, who is in Washington, Mr. J. Edgar Hoover.
1: Good evening, ladies and gentlemen. Your FBI hopes that these broadcasts will help you to know more about the organization which is dedicated to the safeguarding of your welfare and that of your family. Perhaps through these radio broadcasts, you will not only be entertained by the stories of your FBI in action, but you may also gain a better appreciation of your own personal responsibility to your family and to the community in which you live. And I want both you and Mr. Parkinson to know that, speaking for myself and for the whole Bureau, I am especially pleased that these messages are being brought to you under the sponsorship of another institution which likewise is dedicated to the security of the family, the Equitable Life Assurance Society of the United States. Every man, woman, and child in this nation should be alert and ever watchful for the slightest information which might lead to prevention of a crime by our enemies within and without the United States. While our fighting men all over the world are tonight meeting the enemy on land, in the air, and on the sea, it is a duty of every one of us to protect them by guarding the homeland they have left in our trust. It is my sincere hope that these broadcasts will enable you to know more about how to cooperate with your local police officials and every branch of law enforcement in your community. I also hope that you will come to know your FBI as a group of men and women who seek no personal glory and who are part of a great

The incidents used in tonight's broadcast are taken from the files of the Federal Bureau of Investigation. However, all names used are fictitious. Any similarity thereof to the names of persons living or dead is accidental. In tonight's cast, the part of Sebring was played by James Van Dyke, Dan by Carl Swenson, and Ross by Jeffrey Bryant. Others in the cast were Francis Cheney, Helen Lewis, Will Hare, Chuck Webster, Jack McBride, and Brad Barker. The music for tonight's performance was under the direction of Van Cleve. The author was Lawrence MacArthur, and your narrator was Frank Lovejoy. This is your FBI.

Spy is a Jerry Devine production. This is Carl Frank speaking for the Equitable Life Assurance Society of the United States and inviting you to tune in again next week at this same time for This is Your FBI.

0: What more can we say after we say Elizabeth Taylor and Marlon Brando in the most frankly daring and daringly frank motion picture of the year? We can say Reflections in a Golden Eye. We can say Leave the Children Home. Elizabeth Taylor and Marlon Brando, Reflections in a Golden Eye, suggested for mature audiences from Warner Brothers 7 Arts in color and Panavision. Now we've said it all.
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Amen.

0: something. Maybe I'm dreaming there, Poya. Son of a gun, what a sound that is. Kicking off the Bill Adams radio thing. Hello there, Kemosabe. It's 40... What is it? That's number 46 on the Super Hit survey. And it's currently 50 degrees and 311. WNOR, good guy time. That's a darling little bell you got there. Let's sing for Seaboard here.
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0: Swing in tight bank. Nice people down there, real nice people. Let's make it 312 right now. Say, by the way, our sweetheart of the day today is Mary Catherine Board. And a corsage was delivered to her today from the Ann K. Golden Triangle Florist. Enjoy it in good health, Mary. 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
0: Dick, I got it for you. Happy type sounds. Mr. Vic Dana gonna do it for you. A lifetime.
3: We just happened yesterday, yet it seems you came my way before. Darling, I swear I felt your lips on mine at least 1,000 times or more.

0: Got a lifetime of love and do there for you. Vic Dana, it's 3:15, good guy time. Bill Adams radio thing here. Hello there, how are you?
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0: Why don't you drop on by and lay an eyeball on that thing one time, because it's going to be a goodie. Goodness gracious alive, the Azalea Drive-In Theater. Don't miss it now. Don't miss the Alley Cats and the D-Girls now showing at the Azalea Drive-In Theater, Azalea Garden Road, and Military Highway. Let's make it 50 degrees. Skies are clear, sun shines out, and it's a beautiful type day. Thank you for joining me here on the Bill Adams Electronic Radio Mess.
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0: I got one for you. Let's run back up. Yes! Come running back, baby.

0: Mrs. Dean Martin Entertainment, right here on WNOY. Righty. Thank you very much. It's 318 on WNOY Good Guy Time. That's a golden goodie. Certified solid gold by all the WNOY good guys here at
1: 123 NOR.
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0: This is Chuck Frederick, WNOR 2020 News. President Johnson has arrived in the Australian capital of Canberra. The chief executive is paying his final respects to the late Prime Minister Harold Holt. Tight security arrangements are in effect for the presidential visit. The president, in a Hawaiian stopover, did run into some anti-war demonstrators. A group of Norfolk citizens who think that funds received from the federal government should not be considered as local funds. Norfolk is one of several communities receiving federal impacted area funds given by the government to communities with a large number of children whose parents work in the defense industry. In Virginia, the state considers them local funds and thus reduces state aid. Tidewater politicians have asked a three-judge federal court to declare the state practice unconstitutional, saying it violates the 14th Amendment. The judges have taken the case under advisement. The State Crime Commission, headed by Norfolk delegate Stanley Walker, has presented its report to the governor. 2020 News asked Walker to outline some of the proposals in the group's report.
1: In the area of improvements in police methods and procedures, we are recommending a central crime laboratory. It's badly needed in Virginia. We are recommending that the criminal records exchange be transferred from the Attorney General's office to the Virginia State Police. We are recommending, in lieu of an independent criminal investigation agency, that the investigative force of the Department of State Police be strengthened. We are recommending, too, that the state of Virginia set up a commission to establish training standards throughout the state. And we are calling on the State Board of Education to consider possibility of putting programs into our school whereby the young people will be better acquainted with the law enforcement officer and have a better understanding of law and order. And these are just some of the recommendations, but we think it is, as I've said earlier, a beginning.
0: Delegate Stanley Walker. A 21-year-old Nansemond County man was shot to death yesterday by a Suffolk police sergeant who said the man tried to attack him with a hatchet. Robert Lee Johnson was hit once in the chest by a bullet from the service revolver of Police Sergeant George Daniels. Daniels was not charged. Norfolk police speculate that the man who robbed the public finance company on Military Highway may be the same man wanted for the weekend robbery of an ice cream store and two Virginia Transit Company buses. That finance company robbery occurred yesterday afternoon. Parents, teachers, and school administrators have cause to worry today with reports of a spreading flu bug. Newsman Dick Brooker has details.
2: The National Communicable Disease Center is sticking with its prediction that this year we'll see a great increase in the number of flu cases, especially in the East. And it appears that the prediction is being borne out. Flu or flu-like outbreaks have already been reported in 10 states, including Maryland and Washington, D.C. A check with the Norfolk Health Department by WNOR News reveals that there has been no increase in the number of reported flu cases in the city, either in the schools or from doctors. A spokesman for the department told 2020 News that it is not too late for flu immunization, and it is especially recommended for older persons and the chronically ill. Nationally, the flu started showing up the first week in December, and thus far, young people have been the hardest hit. Dick Brooker, WNOR, 2020 News.
0: The U.S. Ambassador to the United Nations, Arthur Goldberg, says he hasn't quit, but Goldberg today in a news conference wouldn't say he would be in his job next year. Michigan Governor George Romney stopped in Vienna today en route to Tel Aviv in Jordan. The Republican presidential hopeful is on a fact-finding tour of world capitals and hopes to be in Saigon for Christmas Eve.
3: WNOR Sports.
0: Nassau County authorities in New York say they have uncovered a big bookmaking ring which has made tremendous profits. A spokesman says the ring booked bets on baseball, basketball, and football rather than horse races. The nation's leading basketball scorer, Pete Maravich of Louisiana State, came through with another 40-plus performance last night. LSU beat Mississippi 81-68. And the Green Bay Packers have placed six men in the United Press International NFL first team, including four in the defensive unit.
3: WNOR weather.
0: Fair this afternoon, partly cloudy tonight, the low in the 40s. Thursday, variable cloudiness, somewhat warmer, the high in the 60s. North to northeast winds, 5 to 15 miles an hour. Humidity, 61%, wind from the north at 10 miles an hour. In Norfolk now, it's 49 degrees. This is Chuck Frederick.
4: Oh, thank you, Mr. Fredericks. Appreciate that a bunch. Let's take a plane to London, friends. I wonder when the next one leaves, anyway.

0: Next play to London. There it is. That's a big sound there for you by the Rose Garden on your Bill Adams radio show. Hello there, Kemo 7. Let's make it 328 WNOR good guy time.
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0: Dooby dooby dooby dooby doo. Thank you very much, sir. 329 right now, and this is WNOR in Norfolk, Virginia, and nice to have you as a guest. I expect my sidekick Tex to show up just any minute, friends. I never know when the guy...
4: Oh, the hills are alive with the sound of...
0: Hold it. Close the door, would you?
4: Music.
0: Well, my sidekick Tex and my secretary, Miss Galore, just showed up. You're late.
4: I know it. I'm sorry, Billy. I'm so tired.
0: What's the matter?
4: Well, I just spent the last 4 or 5 hours trying to throw an old boomerang away.
0: Get it out of here. 3:30 on the swinging top of ice on a beautiful Wednesday afternoon. The Letterman perform.

0: Sam the Letterman is at him. Oh, yes.
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2: 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Let's make it 3:33, WNY Good Guy Time. 50 degrees on the Bill Adams Show. 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
2: Let's make it 3:34 WNY Good Guy Time. 50 degrees where the man says fair this afternoon. That's what it is. Highest in the middle 50s. Partly cloudy tonight. Lowest in the 40s. And tomorrow is going to be variable cloudiness and somewhat warmer. High in the 60s. The grass don't know what to do. It's turning green again. Hey, here's a great combination, a good combination, Sonny and Cher, and good combination, number 50 this week. Listen.
0: All right, gang.
2: 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Sound like it. Do it. Hey!

0: Good combination. Sonny and Cher, the number 50 song on the WNOR Go Go Super Hit Survey. 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
1: Billy, is it really true that you claim that you're a self-made man?
0: Get your line straight there. What was it?
1: Are you a self-made man?
0: Yes, I am.
1: Well, it's nice of you to take the blame, kid.
0: Get out of here. 123 NOR. I'm reminded this coming Friday night, Tom Scott travels to the Cave Team Club in Suffolk, along with the Sheepherders International Trade Union Band there. And also Friday night, the Four Seasons Club presents the Vikings, the WNOR Good Guys in Norfolk. And also Friday night, the Lighthouse in Portsmouth will present the Wild Kingdom, plus the Inspirations with good guy Jim Lowe. Wherever the action is, that's where the WNOR Good Guys is.
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3: What are you doing to me anyway? That's no way to treat me. I don't get any cooperation around here whatsoever. Trying to run a high-class traffic show here. And all I don't know, these are the Turtles at 3:38.
4: Morning, morning glory. 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

0: This is Chuck Frederick, WNOR 2020 News, presented by the Big O Naval Tailors. Remember, you can owe the Big O. You have lost a leader. The world has lost a great man. These the words of President Johnson today as he arrived in Canberra, Australia, to attend memorial services for the late Prime Minister Harold Holt. Mr. Johnson is due back in Washington on Christmas Eve. Sources in the Vatican say there's a possibility that President Johnson will pay a Christmas Eve visit to Pope Paul on his way home. So far, though, there's been no official word on such a visit. A member of the House of Delegates, Arthur Richardson of Dinwiddie, has asked Governor Godwin to call a special session of the legislature after the regular 60-day session ends on March 9th. Governor Godwin turned down the request. A fire this morning at Penn's drugstore at the intersection of Bayview and Fisherman's Road is under investigation. The blaze heavily damaged the interior of the store. Firemen were able, however, to keep it from spreading. The amount of damage has not been determined. After 12 months of intensive study, the State Crime Commission has issued its report and recommendations. The commission is headed by Norfolk delegate Stanley Walker. 2020 News asked Walker to summarize the efforts of his group.
1: We, the members of the State Crime Commission, are very pleased with our report. We realize that in 1 year's time, you cannot come up with recommendations that's going to be a cure-all and that's going to stop overnight the increase in crime, but we do feel that we've made a good beginning. We feel that our recommendations in the area of riots and public lawlessness, our recommendations in the area of improvements in police methods and procedures, programs and facilities in the field of probation, rehabilitation, and our recommendations in the area of juvenile delinquency are good recommendations, and we are hopeful that the General Assembly will pass the bills attached to this report that will get the ball rolling, so to speak.
0: Delegate Stanley Walker. Virginia Beach police continue their investigation into the death of a 28-year-old woman whose body was found in a ditch alongside Virginia Beach Boulevard Tuesday. Following an autopsy, the chief medical examiner ruled that the death was caused by manual strangulation, and they believe that rape may have been the motive in the murder. The National Communicable Disease Center is sticking with its prediction that this year we'll see a great increase in the number of flu cases, especially in the East. And it appears that the prediction is being borne out. Flu or flu-like outbreaks have already been reported in 10 states, including Maryland and Washington, D.C. A check with the Norfolk Health Department by WNOR News reveals that there have been no increases in the number of reported flu cases in the city, either in schools or from doctors. A spokesman for the department told 2020 News that it's not too late for flu immunization, and it's especially recommended for older persons and the chronically ill. Police are looking for five men wanted on assault and robbery charges. Newsman Dick Brooker has details.
2: Norfolk police are looking for five men and a woman wanted in connection with two reported cases of assault and robbery last night. The first incident occurred at around 11 o'clock. Mike Brown and Richard Muller, both sailors assigned to the USS Chincoteague, reported they were assaulted and robbed by five men in the 600 block of South Main Street. The two sailors had a total of 6 cents between them. The second incident occurred at around 11:30 when a German merchant seaman reported he was robbed by five men and a woman in the Berkeley section. The robbers got $22 in American money and $24 in Canadian, plus his passport. In both cases, the victims reported two of the men were wearing Navy uniforms. Dick Brooker, WNOR 2020 News.
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0: The U.S. Court of Appeals in Washington today ruled unanimously that the State Department cannot deny passports because it is thought the bearer may go to an off-limits communist country. The Pentagon announced today that 35,000 U.S. troops will be removed from Germany next spring. The long-planned withdrawal will begin in April. Pioneer heart transplant patient Louis Waskansky, he's said to be doing well in his fight against a blood disorder. Doctors in Cape Town, South Africa, have been giving Waskansky transfusions of healthy white blood cells since it appeared his own cells were damaging his lungs.
4: WNOR Sports. Sports!
0: The National Football League San Francisco 49ers have fired Jack Christensen as head coach. A spokesman says a successor would be named as soon as possible. Baltimore's John Unitas was honored for the fifth time today as the National Football League's outstanding quarterback. Unitas is on the offensive first team, announced today by United Press International.
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0: A 15-year-old swimming star from Sacramento, California, Debbie Meyer, received an honor today from an unexpected source. She was named Sportswoman of the Year in an international poll conducted by the Soviet news agency TASS. The poll covered 13 American, European, and Asian news agencies. Miss Meyer holds women's world records in the 400, 800, and 1500 meter freestyle.
5: WNOR weather.
0: Partly cloudy tonight, the low in the 40s. Thursday, variable cloudiness, somewhat warmer, the high in the 60s. North to northeast winds, 5 to 15 miles an hour this afternoon. Humidity 61%, wind from the north at 10 miles an hour. In Norfolk now, it's 49 degrees. This is Chuck Frederick.

0: That's John Fred there in the Playboy band. Or was it Fred John? I'm not really too sure. Bill Adams' thing here. It's...
1: Take your records and get out of here.
0: Now, wait a minute, lady.
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2: 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Now, safety ambassadors from six area high schools would like to remind the citizens of Tidewater to drive safely at all times, and especially over the Christmas holidays. Be a WNOR safe thing, won't you? Let's make it 351 now. Good guy time and 50 swinging type degrees.
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3: Julie Christie is a willful, passionate girl in love with three men. In Metro-Goldwyn-Mayer's Panavision 70 production, Far from the Madding Crowd. Here is the sweep and spectacle of Thomas Hardy country. Here is every mood and movement of love. Here is Julie Christie with Terrence Stamp, Peter Finch, and Alan Bates. Far from the Madding Crowd.
2: Far from that maddening crowd. Far from the maddening crowd now showing at the Riverview Theater, 3910 Granby Street in Norfolk. Sounds like Bobby Gentry. Listen, cool it on the way home now. All you people that go to work a little earlier and come home a little earlier. A little heavy out there. Here's the River Bottom Band for you. Music to stay out of an accident by.

0: talk while we're on the air here. We've got a 3:55 good guy time, 50 degrees, Bill Adams thing.
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0: Hey, you can win yourself a Firebird. That happens to be WNOR Tom McCann Firebird wide truck in time, too. 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
2: This is your chance to win the most magnificent Firebird of them all, a Firebird 400. 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
3: What was that, Billy?
0: 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You don't like that?
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3: That I'll buy.
0: Thank you. 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This next tune goes out to Steve Johnson of Great Bridge High School, class of 1967. He's home for Christmas. Anybody like to go over and say hello to Steve? He's home from the hospital in Staten. And by golly, Steve, I'm telling you, you got lots of intestinal fortitude. We're real proud of you, Steve. Everybody that knows a Steve Johnson, why don't you drop on by or give him a call, because he's home for Christmas.
1: 123 NOR.
0: What?
1: Number one.
0: Like I told you, the Beatles.

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Ihr wollt die Hupen sehen? 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

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Support for agricultural prices, income, and output. 2. Soil and water conservation. 3. Agricultural research. 4. Farm credit. 5. Crop insurance. And 6. Subsidized sale of farm products in world markets. We will focus on the main element of farm policy, the program's design to prop up prices and income. This topic is particularly timely. In recent years, Congress passed new farm laws replacing traditional forms of farm subsidies with new forms. To understand these new policies, we need to understand the policies in place to determine the outcomes of farm subsidies. Between 2000 and 2006, American farmers paid an average of $18.3 billion in direct government subsidies each year. A variety of arguments have been made to justify farm subsidies over the decades. Although farm products are necessary necessities of life, many farmers are relatively low incomes, so they should receive higher prices and income from public health. The family farm is a fundamental U.S. institution and should be nurtured as a way of life. Farmers are subject to extraordinary hazards, floods, droughts, and insects that most of their industries do not face. Without government help, farmers cannot fully ensure their income. While many farmers face purely competitive markets for their outputs, they buy inputs like fertilizer, farm machinery, and gasoline to industries with considerable market power. Whereas those resource supply industries are able to control their prices, farmers are at the mercy of the market in selling their outputs. Supporters of subsidies argue that agriculture warrants public aid to offset disadvantageous market power imbalances faced by farmers. Background: the parity concept. The Agricultural Act of 1933 establishes the parity concept as a cornerstone of agricultural policy. The rationale of the parity concept can be stated that year after year, for a fixed output of farm products, a farmer should be able to acquire a reasonable amount of other goods and services. A particular real output should always result in the same real income. If a farmer could take a bushel of corn downtown in 1912 and sell it for enough money to buy a shirt, he should be able to sell a bushel of corn today and buy a shirt. In nominal terms, the parity contract suggests that the relationship between the prices received by farmers for their output and the prices they must pay for their input should remain constant. The parity contract implies that if the price of shirts triples over some time, the price of corn 100% of the parity ratio equals prices received by farmers over prices

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0: Bring Christmas to that girl with value-wise gifts from Leggett's. That's the place, Leggett's in downtown Portsmouth. Please her with Leggett's skirt and cardigan sets open till 9 in downtown Portsmouth. Leggett's. Look into it. Do it right away, won't you? You'll be glad you did. Let's make it 5:37. The weatherman says fair tonight. Low in the 40s. Thursday, increasing cloudiness. High in the low 60s. And a chance of rain Thursday night here.
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0: This is Jack Roberts, WNOR 2020 News. Federal agents in New York City have seized $2 million worth of hallucinogenic drugs. It's the largest haul on record and was made when agents raided a hidden laboratory allegedly run by John McClendon, a dropout chemistry major from the University of Illinois. Doctors report in Cape Town, South Africa, that the condition of heart transplant patient Louis Waskanski is failing and fast. A doctor reported that Waskanski's vital functions are failing. The bulletin added his breathing now has to be assisted by artificial ventilation. Earlier today, doctors had expressed optimism and had said his chances for recovery were good. President Johnson has arrived in Canberra, Australia, to attend the funeral services of Prime Minister Harold Holt. He told an audience gathered at the airport,
1: "It is most gracious of all of you to meet us at this hour. And I thank you very much. I come in sadness on a sorrowful mission to pay my personal respects to a man who was my cherished friend and who led a nation which is the trusted friend of the United States. I bring with me to all the people of Australia the sympathy of my countrymen who wish you to know that your loss is not a loss that you bear alone. The gathering together here in Australia of leaders from North and East and West tells much of the kind of man that Harold Holt was, of the kind of leadership that he brought so freshly and so forcefully to the community of free nations, and of the kind of world that he was helping to shape. He was steady. He was courageous. In deed as in word, he embodied the resoluteness of the people that he led. He was there when he said he would be there. He did not move across the stage of world affairs seeking a way out or a way back from difficult and demanding duty. Harold Holt moved among us.
0: After 12 months of intensive study, the State Crime Commission has issued its report and recommendations. The commission is headed by Norfolk Delegate Stanley Walker. 2020 News asked Delegate Walker to summarize the efforts of his group.
2: We, the members of the State Crime Commission, are very, very pleased with our report. We realize that in 1 year's time, you cannot come up with recommendations. It's going to be a cure-all, and it's going to stop overnight the increase in crime, but we do feel that we've made a good beginning. We feel that our recommendations in the area of riots and public lawlessness, recommendations in the area of improvements in police methods and procedures, programs and facilities in the field of probation and rehabilitation, and our recommendations in the area of juvenile delinquency are good recommendations, and we are hopeful that the General Assembly will pass the bills attached to this report that will get the ball rolling, so to speak.
0: Walker was also asked by WNOR News, is a special session of the General Assembly needed this year? Walker replied,
2: "Well, I think it's hard to say right now. It does appear that it's going to be a very, very active session. Feel that we are going to have a special session sometime. In 68 or 69, perhaps, but whether it would be wise just to extend this session or not, I don't know. I've read his statement, and I think he has some merit in it, but I think you'd have to wait and see before you could really, for I would want to say that we should have or shouldn't have."
0: Norfolk Delegate Stanley Walker. Greece's self-exiled King Constantine said today he will return home to restore democracy. He did not say when. The king said in Rome that his return hinged on the condition of a parliamentary democracy now being restored. Repeating the WNOR 2020 News lead story, federal agents in New York City have seized $2 million worth of hallucinogenic drugs.
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0: Tennessee battles Wake Forest and Wisconsin meets Florida in college basketball tonight in the National Basketball Association, New York at Los Angeles, Boston at San Diego, Philadelphia at Seattle, and Detroit at San Francisco. In the ABA, Kentucky plays at Houston, Minnesota at New Orleans, at Jackson, Anaheim and Indiana play at Honolulu. In the National Hockey League tonight, Detroit at New York, Toronto at Montreal, Boston at Chicago, and St. Louis at Oakland.
3: WNOR.
0: Weatherman says fair tonight with a low in the 40s. Thursday, increasing cloudiness, the high in the low 60s. Somewhat warmer tomorrow, a chance of rain tomorrow night. Variable winds, mostly northeast at 5 to 15 miles per hour later tonight, and the outlook for Friday, cloudy and mild with a chance of rain. Relative humidity at news time, 76%. Winds are out of the northeast at 6 miles an hour. In Norfolk now, 45 degrees. This is Jack Roberts.

0: Kenny Odell, or somebody there. And beautiful people, that's a gassy song. I like that. It's 5:49 WNOR Good Guy Time and 45 swinging time degrees.
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0: I got a word here that I just been not wanting to pass along for all you Frank Young lovers, all you Frank Young people out there. Frank is okay, but he did hurt himself today. He got up out of bed this morning, and this is serious. I'm not kidding, not telling a joke. Honest engine, right, Tex?
2: Honest engine, right, Billy?
0: Okay. And so he got up out of bed, and I don't know, as he got out, his foot hit a metal portion of the bed, and he just about ripped his foot open, and he went down and had a whole bunch of stitches and everything, and the doctor told him to stay off his feet. Which, we're wondering, you know, why he can't come to work, because it's not his feet that he uses, you know. But, so Frank Young will be off for a couple of nights here while his foot get well, okay? And Frank, if you're listening right now, would you get well? Hurry up and get well, because we need you, Daddy, you know. Throwing everybody into a thing here. And Mr. Jim Lowe, swinging Jim Lowe, will be here to do the Frank Young show tonight and treat him well, won't you?
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0: goodbye. The Beatles entertaining on your Go Out on Radio show. How in the world are you? Let's make it 5:54. That's WNOR Good Guy time. And currently 45 swinging degrees here now. 45 degrees, baby.
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0: Wait a minute, man. That's no way to introduce me. What are you doing to me? I don't get any. Nobody shows me any respect around here.
4: Bill Adams.
0: Thank you.
5: Now, let's see, sir. 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Having a party?
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7: 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When you're out of Schlitz.
6: No party.
7: 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When you're out of Schlitz.
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0: Hey, that's a pretty good idea for you tonight, Tex. You said you're going to celebrate.
9: Well, when I celebrate, it's just, you know, going out with the fellas and going down to the corner drugstore and, ordering a chocolate Coke or something.
0: I don't believe that. I'll tell you, you're not that kind of a, you don't go out and really whoop it up?
9: I'm not one of those guys, Billy, who goes for wine, women, and song.
0: Is that right?
9: No, sir, I can go months without a song.
0: Okay. Number 17 this week on the Super Hit Survey, it's 5:56 is motorhome, 45 degrees, and Petula Clark.

0: cute as she sounds, number 17 this week. But you look like it. It's 5:59. Good guy time. Break it up.
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0: From the Bill Adams Doggone Found Hound and Misplaced Quizzy Cat Department, I got a found dog. It's a tricolor, part Pekingese, in the vicinity of Sexton's Garage on Canal Drive. Can we say that?
4: What, Canal Drive?
0: No, Sexton's. Around 9 o'clock this morning, it has two collars. You want to make sure it didn't get lost, and is lost anyway with two collars. Will the owners please call 487-1464 if you'd like to get your Pekingese back? 487-1464. Here's another goodie. December 18th through the 22nd, which we're in right now, this is the 20th bill, is Safety Ambassador Week in Norfolk, Chesapeake, and Virginia Beach. Now, safety ambassadors from six area high schools would like to remind the citizens of Tidewater to drive safely at all times, and especially over the Christmas holidays. Be a WNOR safe thing, won't you?
5: Hi, this is Kathy Maloney from Norfolk Catholic High School, WNOR's Teen Queen for the Week. 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
0: Thank you, sweetie pie. Golly. I want to tell you something that you probably think we put her up to saying that. You're right. 100% there. Number 48 this week, Ronnie Dove.

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1: Ronnie Dove coming on like gangbusters with the number 48 song from our Super 50, our super hit survey. It's 6:04 now. Good guy time, and nice to have you as a guest here. A reminder, it's happy holiday time at the Albany. That's right. You need fast alterations? Well, they got them. No down payment. First payment not due until February of 68. Albany, Naval Taters, 115 Brook downtown, across from the Navy Y. Tell them Big Bad Billy sent you.
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1: I see DeFuzz just got another one right in front of our studios here at Bramblin Avenue in downtown Norfolk. They're out tonight, and they're going to get you if you're speeding, so be a WNOR safe driver wherever you are, won't you? And you're probably on your way home right now. It's 6:06, 6 minutes past 6 o'clock on a swinging Wednesday, December night here, and Christmas just around the corner. Lots of fun happening this weekend. This coming Friday night, Tom Scott travels to the Cave Teen Club in Suffolk, along with the Sheepherders International Trade Union Band, MOP. And Friday night also, the Four Seasons Club presents the Vikings, the WNOR Good Guys in Norfolk. And Friday night, the Lighthouse in Portsmouth will present the Wild Kingdom, plus the Inspirations with WNOR Good Guy Jim Lowe. Don't you miss any of that action, Kemosabe. These are the Bee Gees, all about Massachusetts here. Too much sound. Listen to this thing.

The Bee Gees, Massachusetts, too much sound. 608 WNY Good Guy Time. And the temperature hanging in there now at 43 degrees. 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Airways, swinging people. Bill Adams Show here. Look at what I got, number 30 this week.

0: What's it gonna be, baby? Tell me right now, huh? You gonna be with me or against me? That's Dusty Springfield and number 30 on the Super Hit Survey.
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0: Nice to have you as a guest here on the Bill Adams Show. I tell you, we got some many big names on here. Like, for instance, Joe Garagiola.
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0: 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It's 6:12 now, WNOR Good Guy Time, and 43 degrees.
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0: What kind?
3: Your kind.
0: Would you stop that? Would you just get out of my life altogether? What is this, anyway? The Mutual Admiration Society?
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4: Julie Christie is a willful, passionate girl in love with three men. In Metro-Goldwyn-Mayer's Panavision 70 production, Far from the Madding Crowd. Here is the sweep and spectacle of Thomas Hardy country. 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Here is Julie Christie with Terrence Stamp, Peter Finch, and Alan Bates, Far from the Madding Crowd.
0: That sounds like a goodie. Don't miss it, whatever you do. Don't miss Far from the Maddening Crowd, now showing at the Riverview Theater, 3910 Granby Street in Norfolk. It's 6:13 now. Be careful on the way home, won't you, huh? WNOR, happy home of the good guys. Frank Young won't be on tonight. He hurt his little foot. I hurt him in the mouth. Jim Lowe will be sitting in.

really sings a song, doesn't he? Johnny Rivers, ladies and gentlemen. Little summer rain there for you. 6:16. WNOR Good Guy Time. Hey, don't forget this coming weekend. Got a WNOR Go magazine upcoming. Fantastic front cover. Client shame in full color. 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Plus, The Stones in film debut. Don't miss these and more exciting stories in the next issue of Go magazine. Available this coming weekend. Bill Adams Radio Show. Working our way towards the Frank Young thing. It's 6:17. Good Guy Time and 43 degrees. And a gas of a sound for you by Dionne Warwick, number 45.

0: This is Jack Roberts, WNOR 2020 News. Some 25 hours and 10,000 miles after leaving Washington, Air Force One has landed at Fairborn Air Force Base in Canberra, Australia. President Johnson told the new Prime Minister, John McEwen.
1: Prime Minister, you have lost the leader. And my country and I have lost a friend. And the world has lost a very great man. But we have not lost, and we shall not lose, his vision and his inspiration. This morning, the hearts of my people in America go especially to Ms. Holt and to the members of the family in their hours of sorrow. And we wanted very much to be with you during this trial.
0: The condition of the world's first heart transplant patient has taken a new turn for the worse. Word from Cape Town, South Africa, is that his vital functions have begun to falter. A medical report said the 55-year-old grocer's breathing now has to be assisted by artificial ventilation. King Constantine of Greece says he will return to his homeland and restore the country to democracy. Constantine has been in exile in Rome after failing to overthrow the ruling military junta. Viet Cong guerrillas are doing their best to make this day the 7th anniversary of their National Liberation Front a day to remember. Terrorists overran a government outpost on the outskirts of Saigon. They staged two terror attacks inside the city and briefly occupied a village deep in the Mekong Delta. At least 20 civilians were killed or maimed in the attacks. The National Communicable Disease Center is sticking with its prediction that this year will see a great increase in the number of flu cases, especially in the East. And it appears that the prediction is being borne out. Flu or flu-like outbreaks have already been reported in 10 states, including Maryland, Washington, D.C., and Virginia. A check with the Norfolk Health Department by WNOR News reveals that there has been no increase in the number of reported flu cases in the city, either in the schools or from doctors. A spokesman for the department told 2020 News that it is not too late for the flu immunization, and it is especially recommended for older persons and the chronically ill. Nationally, the flu started showing up the first week in December, and thus far, young people have been the hardest hit. The Pentagon announced today that some 35,000 troops will be withdrawn from Germany starting next April. The move had initially been announced last spring. A group of Norfolk citizens have met and voiced criticism of the federal impact funds. Newsman Chuck Frederick has details.
2: A group of Norfolk citizens don't think funds received from the federal government should be considered as local funds. Norfolk is one of several communities receiving federal impacted area funds given by the government to communities with a large number of children whose parents work in the defense industry. In Virginia, the state considers them as local funds and thus reduces state aid. Tidewater politicians asked a three-judge federal court to declare the state practice unconstitutional, saying it violates the 14th Amendment. The judges have taken the case under advisement. Chuck Frederick, WNOR 2020 News.
0: It's been revealed that Senator Eugene McCarthy will ask for broadcast time to deny a charge by President Johnson that his bid for the Democratic Party's White House nomination next year is linked to Senator Robert Kennedy. The request will be made by the senator's campaign manager to the major networks, which broadcast a taped one-hour interview with the president last night. Repeating the WNOR 2020 News lead story, Mr. Johnson is in Canberra for tomorrow's services for Australian Prime Minister Harold Holt. He may stop off in Rome on the way back home.
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0: Defensive back Larry Wilson of the St. Louis Football Cardinals says he's interested in the head coaching job at his alma mater, the University of Utah. Utah is looking for a coach to replace Mike Giddings. Says Wilson, the job has not been offered to me, but I have been asked to go out there and take a look at it. Wilson has been a starter with the Cardinals since the first game of his rookie year back in 1960.
3: WNOR weather.
0: The revised climatological conditions for Tidewater: fair tonight, the low in the 40s. Thursday, increasing cloudiness, the high in the low 60s. A chance of rain tomorrow night. Probability of rain near zero tonight. Variable winds, mostly northeast, 5 to 15 miles per hour later on tonight. And the outlook for Friday, cloudy and mild with a chance of rain. Relative humidity at news time, 82%. Winds are out of the northeast at 5 miles an hour. In Norfolk now, 43 degrees. This is Jack Roberts.
4: Thank you, Jack Roberts. This is the Buckinghams. This is number 18 on the Super Hit Survey.

0: I love you, woman. I want to tell you right now. Big sound there for you. Number 18, the Buckinghams. And what a gas of a sound. I want to
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2: You sure want to tell us an awful lot this afternoon, don't you, Billy?
0: It's not afternoon. It's night, idiot. It's 6:28 right now. Sitting in here looking out, and it's dark out there, and he's calling it afternoon. All right, that's my sidekick. 4,927 sidekicks in this country, friends, and I gotta get him. I don't know. I really don't understand the whole thing.
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3: 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Valley of the Dolls from 20th Century Fox. 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
0: There's another one we missed, Tex.
2: Right. You want to tell them about where it is and everything and when it starts and all that stuff?
0: No, I thought I'd let you do that.
2: Oh, is that right? Well, I don't want to do it. It's your job and you do it.
0: All right, Valley of the Dolls now playing at the Norva Theater in downtown Norfolk. I'm not getting any cooperation out of you today.
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0: You don't own me. Leslie Gore. Let's bring back a few memories. 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
0: Nice to have you as a guest here. Hey, by the way, if you do want to own her, send her some flowers for Christmas. That's the thing to do, because it's so different. Nobody hardly ever does it. You know, they give candy or they do something else. But flowers will really stand out among all those other gifts. Why don't you think about that? I was talking to Joe Kessler just the other day. He's the owner of the Ann K. Golden Triangle Florists. Actually, his wife runs it, but he owns it. And, you know, a real nice guy. And he says, it's starting to really catch on to send flowers for Christmas. Why don't you think about it? And by the way, if you want to deliver it at a specific time, well, Joe will take care of that. They do what they say, as a matter of fact. And the reason why I had to bring that up is our sweetheart of the day today was Mary Catherine Board. And congratulations to you, Mary. And a corsage was delivered to Mary Catherine today from the Ann K. Golden Triangle Florist. Wear it in good health, my dear.
1: 123 NOR.
0: Yeah. You didn't say Norfolk, though. Try it again.
1: WNOR, Norfolk.
0: Beautiful. 632 and 43 swinging type degrees, and listen here. 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

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They're open evenings until 9 o'clock if you'd like to drop by tonight. Hey, listen, I got something for you. Here it comes now. This is Wilson Pickett, his brother Paul Pluckett. Number 38 this week. I'm in love. Good grief. Oh,

0: That's Wilson Pickett, and I'm in love, babies. It's 6:35 now. Good guy time. Temperature hanging in there at 43 degrees. Fahrenheit low in the 40s. Thursday, increasing cloudiness. High in the low 60s. Chance of rain Thursday night. Probability of rain near zero tonight. 20% Thursday and 50% Thursday night. And the outlook for Friday, incidentally, is cloudy and mild with a chance of that water coming out of the skies. It's currently 43 degrees in this town of ours, and Frank Young hurt his foot. He surely did, and he's got to take it easy for a couple of days. Frank, hello, Jim Lowe. We got so many good guys around here, I can't remember the names. Jim Lowe will be in tonight at 7 o'clock, sitting in for Frank Young there. Be good to him. Treat him well. You do that, we'd appreciate that whole much. Frank Young really hurt his foot. I don't know what happened.
1: I knew he'd stick his foot in his mouth someday.
0: Not what happened.
2: 123 NOR.
0: Plays more music. Got some upcoming in just a moment. Listen, get the picture. You're standing at the airport, luggage gripped in hand. Someone runs past. It's someone in a Santa Claus outfit. He says, hurry, get in an Airways rent-a-car before it's too late. You smile, move towards the door. Your Christmas red Le Mans from Airways rent-a-car stands waiting. Call Airways the next time you need an automobile, and you'll have it before you know it. Good grief! Marvin Gaye and somebody else.

0: I could build my whole world around you, baby. Number 14 this week on that fantastic, fabulous, super hit survey. I want to tell you that's Marvin Gaye and Tammy Terrell doing a great job for you.
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2: Valley of the Dolls. Academy Award winner Patty Duke is Neely O'Hara, who had all the breaks, the big ones and the bad. Barbara Parkins of Peyton Place is Anne Wells, the good girl with the wrong guy. Sharon Tate plays Jennifer North, the sex symbol everyone wanted and everyone got. Susan Hayward is Helen Lawson, who clawed to stay on top. Valley of the Dolls, from 20th Century Fox, suggested for mature audiences.
0: I want you to see it. Valley of the Dolls, now playing at the Norval Theater in downtown Norfolk. Kimball Savvy.
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0: 6:39 now, good guy time, 43 degrees as you motor on the way home. Please be careful. Speaking of motoring and everything, the bridge over the Missouri River between Council Bluffs, Iowa, and Nebraska is a speed trap. If you're going west, at the Iowa end, the speed limit is 50 miles an hour. At the Nebraska end, it's 35. See it right now, huh? Cop pulls you over.
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5: This is Catherine Maloney from Norfolk Catholic High School, reminding you that you can win a 1968 Firebird from the WNOR Good Guys and Tom McCann. Merry Christmas from all the good guys at WNOR and all the Crusaders at Norfolk Catholic High.
0: Yay! Merry Christmas to you, too, sweetie pie, high in the sky. As we continue with so much more music working our way towards the Frank Young thing, don't forget it's Paul Hennings every morning at 5 a.m.
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2: 643 WNOY, good guy time. How in the world are you? Nice to have you as a guest here. It's currently 43 degrees and dark as a dickens outside, so for heaven's sakes, be a WNOY safe driver and get them lights on if you don't have any, okay? What are you doing, Tex?
3: I'm writing a poem.
2: Uh-huh.
3: About my latest girlfriend here.
2: Uh-huh. I suppose you want to read it on the air.
3: That's what I wrote it for.
2: Uh-huh.
3: I'd like to write it right now.
2: You'd like to write it right now?
3: I'd like to read it right now.
2: We'll get your lines straight. Good grief. Go ahead.
3: Powder and pancake, lipstick and paint.
2: Uh-huh.
3: Makes my girl look just what she ain't.
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0: There they are. That's the Cream and a thing called Sunshine of Your Love. It's our big hit of the week on WNOR at 6:47. Good guy time and 43 degrees.
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0: That's right. 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It'll be parked there December 21st, 22nd, and 23rd. And you ought to drop on by and lay an eyeball on that thing. Probability of rain near zero tonight, 20% Thursday, and 50% Thursday night. Looks like we got some rain in the offing here. Here's a guy who's been around for a long time, doing some great things, and underestimated. I think he's ready for a hit. Joey Wells is his name.

0: Walter.
1: That's Joey Wells. The cattle's in the wind there for you. Big Sal. That brings us around to 650 WNOY. Good guy time here. Hey, hook, yep. 43 swinging tight degrees. Bill Adams Radio Show. Working our way towards the Frank Young, but Jim Lowe is sitting in show. Right now, we got Joe Checks here and skinny legs and all.
2: Say, man, say.
3: Say, man.
2: Yeah.
3: Don't walk ahead of that woman like she don't belong to you. Just cause her got them little skinny legs, you know that ain't no way to do. You didn't act like that when you had it home behind closed doors. All right. Now you act like you're ashamed of her. 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

0: 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Somebody, please take the lady with the skinny legs, please.
1: Hey, Joe.
0: Yeah, Bobby.
1: How would you take?
0: Get a fool. I don't want no woman with no skinny legs. Look here. I thought about giving this woman a cry, but no. See, I know the kind of women cry like. Go Leroy, take her.

you want to act like that man ain't yours? 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
1: Nice to have you as a guest. It's 6:53 right now, and Jim Lowe is over in the corner. La, la, la, la, la, la, la. Flexing his muscles and getting ready to do the Frank Young thing. Don't miss it now. What?
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4: Skinny, skinny legs.
1: You like that song, huh, Tex?
4: Well, you know, it reminds me of a lot of my ex-girlfriends. I've had a lot of skinny chicks.
1: I see. Okay. Well, I'm not going to comment on that. I'll tell you, we got to get on out of here pretty quick.
4: Say, Billy, I got a girl for you, though.
1: Oh, is that right?
4: Yeah. Oh, that's too much. She's 22.
1: 22.
4: She's long blonde hair.
1: Long blonde hair.
4: Deep blue eyes.
1: Yeah, I'm getting the picture.
4: A gorgeous complexion.
1: Uh-huh.
4: Weighs 500 pounds.
1: 500? She's kind of fat, isn't she?
4: No, but she's awful tall.
1: $6.55 here. Dear Eloise, the Hollies.

out, and the streets are awful busy right now. I'm going to tell you, if you're driving home, please be a WNOR safe driver, whether you're on Little Creek Road, Virginia Beach Boulevard, Military Highway 264, wherever, whatever. Please be careful, won't you? Cool it, Charlie. The life you save may be mine. I'll be out there in about, like, you know, 5 minutes fighting for my own life. So, just kind of cool it. Here's all the latest ship arrival information supplied by the U.S. Ship Information Service, U.S. Naval Air Base, 5th Naval District. For today, at 8 o'clock this morning, the destroyer R.L. Page arrived at Yorktown. And at 12 noon today, the destroyer Corey, Portsmouth Naval Shipyard. That's where it arrived. Remember, schedules with naval ships are subject to change like a woman's mind. Listen to WNOR for all the latest ship arrival information. You'll be glad you did that sort of thing. Tune in tomorrow. We'll tell you what happened yesterday. I don't know. What is that anyway? 12 noon. They already know it's in. I don't get any cooperation with that. This is number 49 of the Fantastic Fabulous Super Hit Survey on your Bill Adams Show for Wednesday, December 20, 1967. We'll dedicate this to all the potato peelers out there waiting for your hubbies to come home.

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0: 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Hello there.
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0: Fair this afternoon. Highest in the middle 50s, partly cloudy tonight, lowest in the 40s. Thursday to be variable cloudiness and somewhat warmer, high in the 60s. This is not December weather, now is it, huh?
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0: Say, like the travel chemo-savvy? Well, then you're going to like hearing about Atlantic's new contest, Go Red Ball Discover America. 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That's right, and you don't have to buy a thing. 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Void where prohibited by law, and that ain't here. Oh, good grief. Ladies and gentlemen, it's my pleasure to present World War I right here on the Bill Adams Thing. What is this?
4: All the drunken pilots down there in Quonset, hut number 9, would you cool it?
0: Snoopy's Christmas.

0: Ah, Snoopy's Christmas bells. Goodness gracious, it's almost upon us here. It's 4:12 now. WNOI Good Guy Time. Reminder that the temperature is currently at Tidewater 50 degrees, unseasonably warm. In Boston right now, it's 48 and cloudy. That's unseasonable. In New York City, 51 and clear. Philly, 52 and clear. Washington, 55 and clear. Atlanta, 65 and cloudy. And Miami, 80 and clear. Those guys down there, they've always got the good weather.
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0: 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USDA inspected Swift's Empire brand young turkey, 16 to 20 pounds, 29 cents a pound. 10 to 16 pounds, 33 cents a pound. And Beagle's sugar-cured smoked hams. I'm telling you, friends, I'm really having trouble today. I went to a party last night, and I think I broke my mouth. I'm not sure. Can we try that all over again? Just haul off and give me the jingle. Pull for me, Mom. I'm going to...

0: Hi there, friends. 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
0: This coming Saturday night, the good guys are on the go at Peabody's Warehouse in Virginia Beach as they present the Atlantic Coast Show with the Nomads and the Creations on special tour from South Carolina and New York, and that's going to be a gas, don't miss it. Let's make it 4:15 good guy time, and currently 50 degrees in a swinging time. Of ours.
2: Look out! One, two!
0: Number 33 this week. Junior Walker, the All-Stars, and Come See About Me. Great tune, revitalized for you.

0: that? What is it? As they say in Italy, that's a too much. Number 33 this week on the Super Hit Survey, Junior Walker, the Y'all Star. Come see about me, would you? That brings us up to 418 WNOR Good Guy Time and 50 swinging type degrees.
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0: Thank you, Joe Tusing. Appreciate that. Hey, let's go up and check in with Michael Schaefer and find out what's happening on a Wednesday afternoon.
4: On a Wednesday afternoon, the outside air temperature indicator shows 49 sort of chilly degrees as we get started in the traffic tour. First of all, we've got a train moving in from the Army Assembly Plant. It will be out to cross Campostella Road, hold up Route 168 traffic, then cover the main line. Off of that main line to the Belt Line, and that means that it will come down a block Liberty Street and Bainbridge Boulevard, so keep an eye open for it. Couple of disabled vehicles, first of all, on Princess Anne Road westbound, just before the railroad tracks in the right lane. Look for a disabled truck and move to the left lane only. You'll see the situation at that point. Now, coming away from the downtown Norfolk area on Brambleton Avenue, before you get to Park Avenue, as you come out from under the underpass, Darrell Scott in Unit 4 reports that there's a disabled car in the left lane, and traffic must funnel to the right lane only in order to bypass the obstruction. We've got a Jordan Bridge opening, a little bit of traffic holding along Route 337, and please drive carefully. Mike Schaefer reporting for the Atlantic. Go Patrol.
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5: Julie Christie is a willful, passionate girl in love with three men. In Metro-Goldwyn-Mayer's Panavision 70 production, Far from the Madding Crowd. Here is the sweep and spectacle of Thomas Hardy country. 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Here is Ben Stamp, Peter Finch, and Alan Bates. Far from the Madding Crowd.
0: Don't miss it now. 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

0: This is Jack Roberts, WNOR 2020 News. The news brought to you by Anchor Naval Tailors, just outside the main gate NOB, the home of Old Bill. King Constantine of Greece says he will return to his homeland and restore the country to democracy. Constantine has been in exile in Rome after failing to overthrow the ruling military junta. You have lost a leader. The world has lost a great man. These the words of President Johnson today as he arrived in Canberra, Australia, to attend memorial services for the late Prime Minister Harold Holt. Mr. Johnson is due back in Washington Christmas Eve. Sources say in the Vatican that there's a possibility that President Johnson will pay a Christmas visit to Pope Paul on his way home. So far, there's no official word on such a visit. An American outpost just 39 miles from Saigon was attacked today by about 500 VC. Three Americans were killed, another 11 wounded. The U.S. troops drove off the attack and reported killing 39 of the enemy. Today is the 7th anniversary of the Viet Cong's National Liberation Front.
1: Heard about what Old Bill is doing at the Anchor?
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2: What else is new?
1: The Anchor's loaded with holiday civvies. Racks and racks of civvy apparel. You'll appreciate when you see, and you've got to see it to believe it.
2: What else?
1: No down payment necessary at the Anchor. Correct. No down payment is necessary. They won't even accept your first payment till next year. So there you are. For your holiday civvies, it's the Anchor. Just a few doors from the Big O, just outside the main gate, NOB, the Anchor, the home of Old Bill.
0: Parents, teachers, and school administrators have cause to worry with reports of a spreading flu bug. Newsman Dick Bricker explains why.
3: The National Communicable Disease Center is sticking with its prediction that this year we'll see a great increase in the number of flu cases, especially in the East. And it appears that the prediction is being borne out. Flu or flu-like outbreaks have already been reported in 10 states, including Maryland and Washington, D.C. A check with the Norfolk Health Department by WNOR News reveals that there has been no increase in the number of reported flu cases in the city, either in the schools or from doctors. A spokesman for the department told 2020 News that it is not too late for flu immunization, and it is especially recommended for older persons and the chronically ill. Nationally, the flu started showing up the first week in December, and thus far, young people have been the hardest hit. Dick Brooker, WNOR 2020 News.
0: Norfolk police continue a robbery investigation. With that report, newsman Chuck Frederick.
4: Norfolk police speculate that the man who robbed the public finance company on Military Highway may be the same man wanted for the weekend robbery of an ice cream store and two Virginia Transit Company buses. The holdup man, armed with a long-barreled revolver, entered the finance company late Tuesday from the rear, forced the manager and employees to lie on the floor while he emptied a cash drawer and then locked them in a restroom while he made good his getaway. He escaped with $500 to $600 and an empty bank deposit bag. Chuck Frederick, WNOR 2020 News.
0: The Pentagon announced today that 35,000 U.S. troops will be removed from Germany next spring. The long-planned withdrawal will begin in April. Being transferred back to the States are two infantry brigades, an armored cavalry regiment, and four fighter squadrons. The move was originally announced last May as a way of easing the balance of payments problem. The U.S. will still keep 222,000 troops in Germany. Pioneer heart transplant patient Louis Washkansky. He's said to be doing well in his fight against a blood disorder this afternoon. Doctors in Cape Town, South Africa, have been giving Washkansky transfusions of healthy white blood cells since he appeared his own cells were damaging his own lungs. Oddly enough, the one organ the doctors aren't worried about is Washkansky's new heart. Repeating the WNOR 2020 News lead story, King Constantine says he will return to Greece.
5: WNOR Sports!
0: Baltimore's Johnny Unitas was honored for the fifth time today as the National Football League's outstanding quarterback. Unitas is on the offensive first team announced today by the United Press International. The team was chosen in balloting by three experts from each league city. The rest of the offensive backfield includes running backs Leroy Kelly of Cleveland and Gale Sayers of Chicago and flanker Homer Jones of New York. Kelly was certified as the league's leading rusher.
6: Hey, fellas, this is Old Bill. You know me, Old Bill, Anchor Naval Tailors.
2: The holiday season is the reason I'm talking to you now. To thousands of servicemen, Christmas ain't just Christmas without a personal Merry Christmas from old Bill at the Anchor. Now, in spite of my fame, I'm still the same old Bill known and loved throughout the Navy. I want to say Merry Christmas to you all and shake your hand. More than that, old Bill at the Anchor has a brand new cigarette lighter for every serviceman who walks into the store. That's right, a Christmas gift to every serviceman who comes on in. Old Bill wants you to know that the Anchor is loaded with holiday civvies. Anything you need, fellas, the Anchor's got. No down payment is necessary, and we accept no payments till next year. So happy holidays and come see me. We're right near the Big O, Anchor Naval Tailors, outside the main gate NOB. As for old Bill.
0: The National Football League San Francisco 49ers have fired Jack Christensen as head coach. A spokesman said a successor will be named as soon as possible.
5: WNOR weather.
0: Partly cloudy tonight, the low in the 40s. Thursday, variable cloudiness and somewhat warmer with the high in the 60s. Probability of rain near zero for the remainder of this afternoon. 10% tonight, 20% tomorrow, Thursday. The outlook for Friday, warm with a chance of scattered showers. Relative humidity in news time, 68%. Winds are out of the northeast at 10 miles an hour. In Norfolk now, 48 degrees. 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
6: Hiya, Jack, and welcome back, ladies and gentlemen, to the Bill Adams Show. Let's kick it off with Lulu and the best of two worlds.

0: gee, what a pretty sound that is. That's number 34 on our super hit survey here at WNOR, the happy home of the good guys, and Paul Hennings in the morning.
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0: This is the Bill Adams Show, along with my sidekick Tex and my secretary, Miss Galore. You want to say hello to the people out there in Radio Land, Tex?
2: All the people out there in Radio Land, Tex.
0: Oh, boy. What's the matter with you?
2: I'm sorry, Billy. I'm in a kind of a bad mood today.
0: What happened?
2: Well, just to come out to work this morning, I was going down my own private street and everything, and I ran over a cat. The lady lives next door.
0: Yeah?
2: So I did the gentlemanly thing. I got out, and I went over, and I knocked on the door, and I told the lady that I'd run over a cat, and I'd come to replace it.
0: Uh-huh. Well, what did she say?
2: Well, she said, "Very well, Tex, but can you catch mice?"
0: Get out of here.
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0: Be careful on the way home now. It's sunset. It's a beautiful day. 50 degrees in Tidewater Town. WNOR Good Guy Time is 4:32. 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
8: Oh, what a nice surprise, George, Charlie, Gail. 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
0: Good idea. Just in case, Case. Let's press on here. Let's keep that old ball rolling. I got Jay and the Techniques and number 39 this week on the Super Hit Survey. Jay! Come on, man. It's my show. I introduced you. Come on. Sing the song one time here.
9: I keep

0: That ball rolling, baby. That's Jay the Technics and a big sound there for you. Number 39, watch that one move. It's 4:36, good guy time, 50 degrees, weatherman says. It's going to be partly cloudy tonight, and lowest in the 40s. And Thursday, variable cloudiness and somewhat warmer, high in the 60s, Sapphire. And I want to remind everybody, the ambassadors from Miami, Florida, and the sound effects will be at WNOR's New Year's Eve Blast at the Mercury Roller Rink. New Year's Eve, 8:30 until 12:30. Admission $1.99 for all Tidewater swingers with all the WNOR good guys out there. So why don't you drop on by and say hi one time.
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0: Hey!
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0: Just drop on by your Tom McCann store and do it today, Kimo Savvy. Hello.
3: This is Kathy Maloney from Norfolk Catholic High School, reminding you that wintertime is here and that during the Christmas holidays, please drive carefully. Merry Christmas from the good guys of WNOR and the Crusaders from Norfolk Catholic High.
0: Yeah, thank you, sweetie pie. I appreciate that. She is a too much swinger, let me tell you. Let me tell you, that's your cue, baby. Go! Go one time!
1: 123 NOR, Golden!
0: I got it for you.

This is Jack Roberts, WNOR 2020 News. The news brought to you by Whiteway Laundry and Cleaning, 18 locations to serve you. Some 25 hours and 10,000 miles after leaving the nation's capital, Air Force One has landed at Fairbairn Air Force Base in Canberra, Australia. On board, President Johnson in the Australian capital to pay last respects.

0: to his old friend, Prime Minister Harold Holt, who disappeared Sunday while swimming in the ocean. Mr. Johnson told an airport gathering that while the world has lost a great man, we have not lost and shall not lose his vision and inspiration. Viet Cong guerrillas are doing their best to make this day, the 7th anniversary of their National Liberation Front, a day to remember. Terrorists overran a government outpost on the outskirts of Saigon, staged 2 terror attacks inside the city, and briefly occupied a village deep in the Mekong Delta. At least 20 civilians were killed or maimed in the attacks. The State Crime Commission, headed by Norfolk Delegate Stanley Walker, has presented its report to the governor. 2020 News asked Walker to outline some of the proposals in the group's report.
1: We, the members of the State Crime Commission, are very, very pleased with our report. We realize that in 1 year's time, you cannot come up with recommendations that's going to be a cure-all and that's going to stop overnight the increase in crime, but we do feel that we've made a good beginning. We feel that our recommendations in the area of riots and public lawlessness, recommendations in the area of improvements in police methods and procedures, programs and facilities in the field of probation and rehabilitation, and our recommendations in the area of juvenile delinquency are good recommendations, and we are hopeful that the General Assembly will pass the bills attached to this report that will get the ball rolling, so to speak.
0: The State Crime Commission head, Norfolk Delegate Stanley Walker. A new ruling in the State Department, that story in 1 minute.
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0: The Court of Appeals today overturned a State Department ruling on passports. The Federal Tribunal ruled in Washington that the department cannot deny passports simply on suspicion that the user would go to some off-limits communist country. The State Department ruling had been in effect since October of last year. The Pentagon announced today that some 35,000 troops will be withdrawn from Germany starting next April. The move had initially been announced last spring. Impact Fund's case has been taken under advisement. With that report, newsman Chuck Frederick.
1: A group of Norfolk citizens don't think funds received from the federal government should be considered as local funds. Norfolk is one of several communities receiving federal impacted area funds given by the government to communities with a large number of children whose parents work in the defense industry. In Virginia, the state considers them as local funds and thus reduces state aid. Tidewater politicians asked a three-judge federal court to declare the state practice unconstitutional, saying it violates the 14th Amendment. The judges have taken the case under advisement. Chuck Frederick, WNOR 2020 News.
0: The United States Ambassador to the United Nations, Arthur Goldberg, says it is in the hands of Providence whether he will return to lead the U.S. delegation at the next U.N. General Assembly in the September of 1968. A Blue Ribbon government research group has recommended that the National Guard be given a major share of urban riot control duties to relieve public antagonism toward police. The recommendation is the product of one of the private think factories engaged in research for the Pentagon. Repeating the WNOR 2020 News lead story, President Johnson has arrived in Canberra, Australia to attend memorial services for Prime Minister Harold Holt. The news brought to you by Whiteway Laundry and Cleaning, 18 locations to serve you.
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0: Cleveland's Leroy Kelly was certified as the National Football League's leading rusher for 1967. He also was named to the United Press International NFL First Team. The Green Bay Packers placed six men in the first team, including four in the defensive unit. The nation's leading basketball scorer, Pete Maravich of Louisiana State, came through with another 40-plus performance last night. LSU beat Mississippi 81-68. Nassau County authorities in New York say they have uncovered a big bookmaking ring, which have made tremendous profits. A spokesman says the ring booked bets on baseball, basketball, and football rather than on horse races.
2: WNOR weather.
0: Partly cloudy tonight with a low in the 40s. Thursday, variable cloudiness and somewhat warmer with a high in the 60s. The outlook for Friday, according to the weatherman, warm with a chance of scattered showers. Relative humidity at news time, 68%. Winds are out of the northeast at 10 miles an hour. In Norfolk now, 48 degrees. This is Jack Roberts.

0: She's a bit too much. Aretha Franklin and Chain of Fools. Let's make it 4:49, huh? WNOR, good guy time.
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0: Target 450 now. Good guy time. 50 degrees and the sun's going down and you're going home. Please be a WNOR safe driver. We'd appreciate it just a whole bunch there. I want to tell you right now, it's really wonderful being here on the Bill Adams radio thing, as I am each and every day, whether I want to be or not. I don't know. What do you got there anyway,
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1: Nice to have you as a guest here on the Bill Adams Show. I want to tell you right. Wait a minute. Hold it. What's going on?
3: What? The past come the thundering hoofbeats of the great horse Silver.
1: Not through my studio.
3: The Lone Ranger rides again.
1: Hold it, Charlie.
4: Along, Silver.
1: Wait a minute.
4: Let's go, big fellow.
1: Hold.
4: I'm Silver. Hooray!
1: Lonnie, come over here, will you? Man, I got news for you, Charlie. The Lone Ranger ain't anything anymore. He's nowhere. Close the door, would you? I don't understand this, man. Don't you know you've had it? The Lone Ranger, nobody sits around and talks about the Lone Ranger anymore. You're out.
5: It doesn't end here.
1: Huh?
5: We'll keep riding.
1: Yeah.
5: I'll keep my mask and continue as an unknown man.
1: Uh-huh.
5: There are still many outlaws in the West.
1: Gee, it's great to hear his voice again, isn't it, folks? I remember I always wanted to be a law enforcement officer there.
5: But when you're a man, there'll be law and order in the West. Uh-huh. In great cities like those in the East.
1: Uh-huh. What do you mean,
5: there'll always be bad men, but they'll be different from the kind we know.
1: Somebody get rid of him, would you? There'll always be bad men, but they'll be different from the kind we know. How do you get a bad man, Lonnie?
5: Combat them? You'll need weapons.
1: Yes, you do. You've got to... I'm gonna leave this place anyway. I'm gonna go out to Las Vegas, open myself a thing, you know, a gambling. Would you like to? I thought I could make some money out there on the other
5: Someday
1: side.
5: Someday you may become very wealthy by starting large-scale operations there.
1: Yeah. Well, Lonnie, I thought maybe you'd like to bring your silver six guns along and protect me.
5: But later, I'd like to discuss that with you.
1: I bet you would, Charlie. Get him out of here, would you? Just
4: come on, Silver.
1: Get him out of my.
4: Let's go, big fellow.
1: Out of my.
4: I'm Silver.
1: Hooray! You idiot!
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1: The Stony Ponies do it for you. It's 4:55. Good guy time. 48 degrees. 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

0: 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Stony Pony is interjecting in a thing called Different Drum. I don't understand it either.
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2: What a crowd. 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
3: Yeah. Hey, miss.
4: Yes?
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0: Hey, listen, by the way, Michael Schaefer's got a word for all you people that haven't turned your lights on yet. Let's go up and check in with him.
6: See, if you haven't turned on your low-beam headlights yet, it's a good idea to reach over and click them on. We're into the dusk period, and this is when most of the accidents occur, so in the interest of driving safety, low beams are the order of the day. We've got a Jordan Bridge opening with traffic holdup reported along Route 337, and in Hampton, we don't have this report substantiated yet from Hampton Fire Division, but the report to the command center is that there is a car on fire at the intersection of Armistead Avenue and LaSalle, and of course with traffic coming out from Langley at this hour, that's got to be trouble. If you're not yet committed to that particular routing through the LaSalle Avenue interchange right there at Armistead, please bypass the situation until we can get some report as to what's really going on. Overall picture on the tow road. Play it for 65 miles per hour, no faster. I understand that there are a few spots along the toll road that can cost you plenty, so be careful. 65 miles per hour, posted, patrolled, and you really don't need to go any faster. Mike Schaefer reporting for the Atlantic. Go Patrol.
0: 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Hey! Yeah, what a sound. Number 24 this week. Woo! I'll tell you, I get so excited. Gladys Knight!

0: Good sound, no question about it. Number 24 this week on that super hit survey, Gladys Knight and a thing called I Heard It Through the Grapevines, FYI.
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0: Heaven's sakes alive, it's almost upon us. Let's make it 5:05. Good guy time. We press along with so much more music on NOR. In another land here.

0: Bill Wyman and a thing called In Another World. Little weird. Do it. Go, hold off. Go ahead. Do it. And I just said, go ahead. Do it.
1: 123 NOR.
0: Good grief, Charlie Brown.
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4: 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I would say it'd be beneficial if you'd borrow some money from them people. Clever little play on words there. Let's make it 5:11 good guy time. 48 degrees is your motor home. We'll dedicate this one to the potato peelers again. 31 this week, Dancing Bear, the Mamas and the Papas do it. You're on NOR, sound like a gang.

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0: Maggie, young fella. I want to remind everybody it's 514 now. WNOR, good guy time. Currently 48 degrees. And the weatherman says, I don't know. You know, he says Fahrenheit, low in the 40s. Thursday, increasing cloudiness, high in the low 60s. And a chance of rain Thursday night. So he's kind of changed his tune. Right, Tex?
3: That's right, Billy. Say, do you know how porcupines make love?
0: No, how?
3: Very carefully.
0: Good grief. I'll tell you, he's bringing all the old ones out, isn't he? Say, by the way, congratulations goes out to our WNOR sweetheart of the day, Mary Catherine Board. And a corsage was delivered to her today from the Ann K. Golden Triangle Florist. Congratulations, Mary, and a Merry Christmas to you wherever you is. Hey, big sound for you, number 35 this week. This is Mr. Dean Martin to perform 60 minutes past 5 o'clock here in the misty moonlight. I got mugged.

0: Oh, that's Dean Martin. I like to say a few words. My partner Jerry won't let me.
1: That's right, Dean. Get off.
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3: What more can we say after we say Elizabeth Taylor and Marlon Brando in the most frankly daring and daringly frank motion picture of the year? We can say Reflections in a Golden Eye. We can say Leave the Children Home. Elizabeth Taylor and Marlon Brando, Reflections in a Golden Eye, suggested for mature audiences from Warner Brothers 7 Arts in color and Panavision. Now we've said it all.
4: Not quite. Not quite. There's one more thing. One more thing you could have said there, piano player. Don't miss Reflections in a Golden Eye. It starts Friday at Norfolk's newest theater, the Lee Theater in Granby Street, or rather on Granby Street in downtown Norfolk.
5: This is Jack Roberts, WNOR 2020 News. This portion of the news brought to you by Dominion Trailer Sales, 1254 North Military Highway between Lansdale Circle and the Beach Boulevard. The condition of the world's first heart transplant patient has taken a new turn for the worse. Word from Cape Town, South Africa, is that his vital functions have begun to falter. A medical report said the 55-year-old grocer's breathing now has to be assisted by artificial ventilation. King Constantine of Greece says he will return to his homeland and restore the country to democracy. Constantine has been in exile in Rome after failing to overthrow the ruling military junta. Some 25 hours and 10,000 miles after leaving the nation's capital, Air Force One has landed at Fairbairn Air Base in Canberra, Australia. President Johnson told the new Prime Minister,
6: "Prime Minister, you have lost the leader. And my country and I have lost a friend. And the world has lost a very great man. But we have not lost, and we shall not lose, his vision and his inspiration. This morning, the hearts of my people in America go especially to Ms. Holt and to the members of the family in their hours of sorrow. And we wanted very much to be with you during this trial."
5: It's been revealed that Senator Eugene McCarthy will ask for broadcast time to deny a charge by President Johnson that his bid for the Democratic Party's White House nomination next year is linked to Senator Robert Kennedy. The request will be made by the senator's campaign manager to the major networks, which broadcast a taped one-hour interview with the president last night. An American outpost just 39 miles from Saigon was attacked today by about 500 VC. Three Americans were killed and another 11 wounded. The U.S. troops drove off the attack and reported killing 39 of the enemy. Today is the 7th anniversary of the Viet Cong's National Liberation Front. The flu bug is sweeping the nation, but apparently Norfolk has escaped the virus so far. Newsman Dick Bricker has a report.
7: The National Communicable Disease Center is sticking with its prediction that this year we'll see a great increase in the number of flu cases, especially in the East. And it appears that the prediction is being borne out. Flu or flu-like outbreaks have already been reported in 10 states, including Maryland and Washington, D.C. A check with the Norfolk Health Department by WNOR News reveals that there has been no increase in the number of reported flu cases in the city, either in the schools or from doctors. A spokesman for the department told 2020 News that it is not too late for flu immunization, and it is especially recommended for older persons and the chronically ill. Nationally, the flu started showing up the first week in December, and thus far, young people have been the hardest hit. Dick Brooker, WNOR, 2020 News.
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5: The Pentagon announced today that 35,000 U.S. troops will be removed from Germany next spring. The long-planned withdrawal will begin in April. Being transferred back to the States are two infantry brigades, an armored cavalry regiment, and four fighter squadrons. The Court of Appeals today overturned a State Department ruling on passports. The Federal Tribunal ruled in Washington that the department cannot deny passports simply on suspicion that the user would go to some off-limits communist country. The State Department ruling had been in effect since October of last year. A member of the House of Delegates in Virginia, Arthur H. Richardson of Dinwiddie, has asked Governor Mills Godwin to call a special session of the legislature after the regular 60-day session ends on March 9th. The extra time is needed, he said, for what he calls the busiest and most hectic session in the history of the state of Virginia. Repeating the WNOR 2020 News lead story, heart patient Louis Washkansky has taken a turn for the worse.
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5: The American Football League announced its East team for the East-West All-Star Game at Jacksonville, Florida on January 21. The offensive team includes quarterback Joe Namath of New York, running backs Keith Lincoln of Buffalo and Jim Nance of Boston, and flanker Don Maynard of the New York Jets.
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5: Tonight in college basketball, Boston College, LaSalle, North Carolina State, and Providence begin play in the Boston Garden Tourney. At Huntington, West Virginia, the Marshall Invitational hosts Marshall along with Bowling Green, Manhattan, and Virginia. Elsewhere, it's Wake Forest at 7th-ranked Tennessee, South Dakota State at Bradley, Florida plays at Wisconsin, St. Mary's of California at St. John's of New York, Purdue at Butler, and Northwestern takes on Colorado University.
2: WNOR Weather.
5: Weatherman says fair tonight, the low in the 40s. Thursday, increasing cloudiness, the high in the low 60s. A chance of rain tomorrow night. Probability of rain near zero tonight, 20% Thursday, 50% tomorrow night. The outlook for Friday, cloudy and mild with a chance of rain. Relative humidity at news time, 76%. Winds are out of the northeast at 6 miles an hour. In Norfolk now, 45 degrees. This is Jack Roberts.

0: put some kind of sound there. Number 11 on that super hit survey, thing called Bend Me, Shape Me. No comment there. The American Breed is performing for you. Let's make it 528, WNOR Good Guy Time, and let's break up the station.
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0: Golden. Well, friends, I goofed, haven't I?
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0: play a golden tune for you, Sapphire, so don't you go nowhere.
3: Well, remember you said you'd love to hear my family band sometime? We're on our way over.
4: 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We were in that foxhole on Saipan, and you said I should drop by for a beer after the war.
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6: 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You're.
7: All of us at one time or another invite the world over for a beer. And that's why we suggest you have an extra case of Carling Black Label on hand for the holidays. Carling calls it the Just In Case case. Just in case this is the year the world takes you up on it.
0: Yeah. An old traditional Christmas drink, friends. Carling Black Label Beer. Hey, how in the world are you? Nice to have you as a guest here on the Bill Adams Radio Show.
8: Billy.
0: What is it, Tex?
8: There's a lady here. It sent a tongue twister in for you.
0: Yeah, well, I'm not going to do it. I have enough trouble with, you know, things that aren't that way.
8: Your chicken.
0: You know what a tongue twister is, Tex?
8: Sure. Tongue twisters are where it gets your tang all tongued up.
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0: Okay, I got that oldie goldie for you. I wouldn't let you down. I want to tell you right now, Kimo Savvy, this is Staff Sergeant Barry Sadler, and you remember this tune. Let's bring back a few memories with the letter from Vietnam. 531 here, WNOR, Norfolk, Virginia, 45 degrees now.

Last night we had a firefight. Machine guns firing tracers through the night. And as we fought, my thoughts, they turned to you. And I knew, somehow, darling, I'll come through. I fought in many places, and I've seen war's thousand faces. But after this, my wars are through.

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2: 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Norfolk, okay. I'm going out of my brains today. This is Ray Charles and All About Today.
4: Yesterday.

message follows. All hail the Zech Kettle. Message follows. All hail the Zech Kettle. Message follows. All hail the Zech Kettle. Message follows. All hail the Zech Kettle. Message follows. All hail the Zech Kettle. Message follows. Attention, Earthlings. Stop what you are doing and pay attention to your radio. We are the Zech Kettle from the planet Yazyut in the galaxy Blue Dome. We see that the Obama has been successful in his political campaign for the presidency of the United States of the political party of the donkey. He beat the Hillary. He beat the McCain. Obviously, the McCain was never really in the race. But once he said the fundamentals of the economy were sound, the whole thing just became sad. No, really, it was almost like he wanted to lose. Many of you have begun to question me, Obama. This is not good. You question me, Obama, about the Reverend Rice and the Bill Ayers and the coal plants and the NAFTA. We do not understand what it is, the NAFTA. We think you do not understand what it is either, so stop bugging him about it. In any event, it is too late for you all now. The Obama has won. We will be arriving in time for the inauguration to make ourselves masters of the human race. The Obama will rule in our name. There will be great change, change upon change. Change. We have said so. We are the Zech Kettle. When the Obama becomes president, we will come among you. We will enslave you. You will be made to take the jobs Americans will not do, like mowing our lawns, cleaning our houses, and preparing our income taxes. The income taxes are very hard, what with the alternative minimum tax and the capital gains worksheet and the income credit. So you will do the income taxes for us. The Obama must make many new rules. Rules make change. Change rules. The Obama must change the rules.

if you are clinging to your God, your guns, or your antipathy to anyone who does not look like you, then many, many boo-boo to you. If you are wealthy, bend over now. If you want to build a coal-fired power plant, you can build it, but the Obama will cause you to endure new climate change until your ears bleed. If you are Joe the Plumber, your day has come. We will abuse your worthless name until your children's children's children are despised, even unto the fourth generation. You shall become as vile as is the vomit of vomit, vomited by the dogs. By the way, Joe, the base of our toilet is leaking. Can you come over as soon as possible and fix that for us? Please call us, okay? To continue, we demand the following. Sarah Palin and Tina Fey, they should each bring a bikini and a little black dress. We will also require an XM radio satellite subscription, a blender, a Victrola, two number four baritone saxophone reeds, no, better make it three reeds, a Wayback Machine and Mr. Peabody, a four-year subscription to Melon Ball Magazine, separate checks. All these things we require. You must prepare them now. One final warning. The courts must not get involved in this election. If they do, there will be chaos and the whole known universe will end. So we propose a deal. If the courts will not overturn the great victory of the Obama, we will not make the courts do the income taxes, only clean the toilets and change the diapers of our young. We think this is a good deal for the courts. You have your orders. All is for the glory of your beloved Obama. Now go. All hail the sick settle. End of message.

şimdi yani sorabilirsin gördüğün gibi yapın.